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0: 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Very low one. Authority ni mon lo.
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0: 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I want to say Yanu.
1: Mary. We are unbelievable.
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1: I'm going to see that today.
0: I'll see so dry. I'll run.
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0: 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I'll run. 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
0: e pe mi fura yin
1: call me by yourself
0: eyin te wa ni Lagos
1: state. Those of you in Lagos state.
0: Enile ni nje.
1: Today's the detail.
0: Mo ma wa leko la.
1: I'll be storming Lagos this morning.
0: Ani kan sa se balance pale la
1: Abuja. What about the you have program in Abuja? Yes.
0: Boy ko ni mo ti ma Sunday la ro.
1: What have you done Sunday in Lagos this morning?
0: Ready ni pe.
1: Why is that?
0: I'm by cell call.
1: There's an ongoing work.
0: Korodu.
1: Ati Korodu.
0: He said them are ready 7.
1: And it start by 7 a.m. today.
0: Mo gbe te wa lere Korodu.
1: Those of you near Ikorodu.
0: Ati agbegbe.
1: And the environs. Please make sure you are in the church this morning.
0: 7 Larry.
1: Let us by 7.
0: I tell you, I'm going to
1: be alone. I'm going to be alone.
0: I'm going to church by 8.
1: Make sure you are in there. Let us by 8.
0: Now, sir, I'm going to be alone.
1: If you look at it on the mountain this morning,
0: I want to warm up at this
1: room. Don't take him, know that it is first of his kind.
0: You are
1: the way the hand of the Lord came down. It's beyond human imagination, sir. One thing I will beg you for.
0: To back that boy.
1: If truly you believe that God still uses his prophet.
0: To ba je kan lara awon to lo nti lo
1: ife if you are one of those God that use this commission for people
0: abo gbagbo ninu
1: or you believe in this commission
0: what gbogbo ona
1: by all means
0: de korodu laro
1: get the korodu this morning
0: low cost bus stop
1: low cost bus stop
0: ni korodu
1: ati korodu
0: tabi ni lolo
1: bus stop or lolo bus stop
0: fagba
1: at fagba
0: sir mo tun fe be
1: I want to beg you again
0: to ba je kan lara to nwo mo
1: if you are one of those looking for child
0: mo finish sir
1: don't joke with today
0: o ni contract to le
1: or there's a contract you after
0: mo finish sir
1: don't joke with this day
0: what if you go bu e
1: they have insulted him with glory before
0: mo le jubai
1: now you can never be more than this
0: mo finish
1: sir don't joke with today
0: o mo pe le baba e
1: how you meet your father's house
0: trouble mo lo
1: man you they are troubling glorious ones
0: mo finish
1: don't joke with today ma
0: o mo fura
1: you yourself know
0: we o ni ogo la
1: ka you carry big glory
0: that one yan jowo
1: that people are envious of
0: mo finish
1: don't joke with today
0: mo wa tutun fe to ebe
1: then I want to repeat with you
0: what to ti la la kan gba sogo lo
1: you think that the two coming to glory from you
0: abori pe
1: all you discover
0: jabola toki
1: that you were falling from the top
0: abo jeun lojo
1: all you are eating the dream
0: abo ni balo
1: all you are having the intercourse in the dream
0: iyen oto
1: that is a separate case
0: eyin to wo mo n pare lowo
1: don't have that money just money from your hands.
0: Ole wa lota.
1: Maybe you are in Ota.
0: Ole wa mbada.
1: Or in Ibadagi.
0: Ole wa anywhere.
1: Anywhere maybe.
0: Mafia,
1: please don't joke with today.
0: I want to do.
1: We have a lot of prayers to call us.
0: I just said yes.
1: Let's do a bit more.

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1: 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That is the miracle.
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0: Bye, Loluwa.
1: That says the Lord.
0: Egba Yanula. Boss, what service
1: let me? As you enter service today.
0: Logo Rebere. 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
0: And share video.
1: Share yeah. 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
0: Ni 21 times. Bye bye.
1: Right now.
0: Ogo Yibujade. Back by the
1: air.
0: Ni program, Laroy.
1: Program this
0: Bo
1: morning.
0: Everyone
1: you see.
0: So far,
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0: morning, dear listener. You are welcome once again to Ashivas University's Prayer Time. My name is Reverend Canon Bayode Oladimeji. Presenting with me is my brother in Christ, Dr. Taiwo Adenego.
1: Good morning, listener. Today's inspirational talk is titled, Stop Worrying. There are many things in life which demand worry from you, but the charge to you this day is do not worry. Stop worrying to figure everything out. Instead, lean on God. The more you worry, the more heartaches you have. By worrying, you can't add a single hour to your days in life. Worrying will only take away from you, it will not add to you. So do not be anxious about what to eat, what to drink, nor what to wear. God can even meet your needs, and He will. Commit your ways unto the Lord. Trust in Him and ensure to do good. All your needs shall be gloriously met. So stop worrying.
0: Today, we are praying for journey masses for students and staff of Ashivas University Award. Psalm 121, verses 3 to 8 says, "We will not let your foot slip. He who watches over you will not slumber. Indeed, he who watches over Israel will neither slumber nor sleep. The Lord watches over you. The Lord is your shade at your right hand. The sun will not harm you by day, nor the moon by night. The Lord will keep you from all harm. He will watch over you, and the Lord will watch over your coming in and going out, now and forever." Let us pray. Almighty God, we pray for both staff and students of Ashivas University that you will continue to keep us from dangers and perils in Jesus' name. We pray for journey masses for as many that are traveling. We rebuke every blood-sucking demons on their way. Father, you said in your words that you will preserve our souls and keep us from danger. We believe in this, your promise, because you are the covenant-keeping God. We come against every form of accidents in the life of students and staff of Ashivas University, be it at home, on the road, in the air, or in the sea. Psalm 91 verse 1 says, "He who dwells in the shelter of the Most High will rest in the shadow of the Almighty." Father, we are praying this morning that you keep us in your shelter and cause us to rest in your shadow. We pray, O Lord, that you continue to be our refuge, fortress, and trust. All this we ask in the name of your Son, Jesus Christ, our Lord.
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Good morning. I am Abimbola Ogunbadini with Araba News at Dawn. In the news, INEC displays Tinubu other presidential candidates' credentials ahead of 2027 election. NMA urges government to tackle brain drain in health sector. Federal government to train 137,000 foreign forest guards to boost national security.

0: Ondo State Governor Lucky Aiyedatiwa has reaffirmed his administration's commitment to improving the welfare of residents in riverine communities through purposeful governance and infrastructure development. The governor spoke at Obinla in Ilaje local government while commissioning a 1 kilometer concrete walkway constructed by the Ondo State Oil Producing Areas Development Commission, OSOPADEC. The flagging of the construction of another 3 kilometer jetty walkway to be executed by the State Ministry of Works and Infrastructure. Governor Aiyedatiwa also commissioned a new water supply scheme designed to provide potable water for residents of Obinla and neighboring communities. The governor said his administration remains committed to ensuring that no community is left behind in the state's development agenda, adding that government is aware of the challenges facing riverine communities, particularly poor access and inadequate water supply.
1: It is a genuine need for our people. This is what they need for now, but we are coming. This will not be the end. We are going to give land to our people through reclamation in the days ahead. But this is very important in the now, before reclamation will take place. This completed walkway is more than a stretch of reinforced concrete. It is a corridor of hope, a pathway to dignity, and a bridge to greater economic and social opportunity.
0: In his address, Chairman of OSOPADEC, B. Puri, described the project as investment that would improve transportation, boost commerce, enhance access to education and healthcare, and promote the dignity of residents.
2: This is a model for genuine transformation, a hallmark for purposeful leadership. When the current board took over, the governor gave us a directive. I do not want to see any abandoned projects in the mandate area. Concentrate on all ongoing projects.
3: You can see where you were coming, some of the projects you have assigned your resources to. Your Excellency, I'm able to say that we are conscious of every copper you are releasing, and we take time to ensure that we do not exceed what is given to us within the spirit of the law.
0: Chairman of Ilaje Local Government, Maurice Oregbenaye, commended the state government and the OSOPADEC for the intervention, saying the project would ease years of hardship experienced by the people.
4: It was fantastic. This can last for over 100 years, unlike the wooden one we used to have in the time past, that within a year or two, the whole thing is being destroyed again. But with this concrete one now, the people can still be rest assured of the usage of this.
0: Eric Benaye also appealed for more government intervention in other riverine communities across the local government. The Independent National Electoral Commission, INEC, has commenced the public display of the personal particulars of candidates nominated by political parties for the 2027 general elections in the Federal Capital Territory. INEC said the exercise, which began on Saturday, is in line with Section 29, Subsection 3 of the Electoral Act 2026, and is being carried out at its FCT headquarters and offices across the 6 area councils. The FCT Administrative Secretary, Mrs. Bimbo Oladunjoye, who represented the Resident Electoral Commissioner, said the exercise covers presidential and National Assembly candidates contesting in the territory. She urged citizens, political parties, civil society organizations, and the media to take advantage of the opportunity to scrutinize the document. INEC reaffirmed its commitment to conduct and free, fair, and credible elections in accordance with the Constitution, the Electoral Act, and its guidelines. Campaign for the presidential and National Assembly elections are scheduled to begin on August 19. Meanwhile, INEC has displayed the personal particulars and academic credentials of President Bola Tinubu and Vice President Kashim Shettima ahead of the 2027 general election. The document submitted through Form EC9 show President Tinubu's Bachelor of Science degree in Business Administration from Chicago State University, United States, awarded in 1979, as well as his National Youth Service Corps Discharge Certificate. The records also include his work history with Mobile Nigeria Limited, the Lagos State Government, and the Federal Government of Nigeria. For Vice President Shettima, the displayed document covers his educational background from primary school to university, including his degrees from the University of Maiduguri and the University of Ibadan, as well as his NYSC certificate. Documents of Atiku Abubakar of the ADC and Peter Obi, NDC, their running mate, and other contenders were also displayed. Now, the Nigerian Medical Association, NMA, has called on the federal government to introduce incentives to retain doctors and other critical healthcare workers. The Delta State chairman of the association, Dr. Israel Adaigo, warned that the continued migration of skilled professionals is worsening the country's healthcare system. Adaigo made the call at the 2026 General Meeting and Scientific Conference in Asaba. He urged the government to consider measures such as tax rebates for healthcare workers, similar to those granted to personnel in the defense and security sectors. Dr. Adaigo said caregivers are no longer adequately valued or protected, adding that the migration of medical professionals will continue unless urgent steps are taken to improve their welfare. The conference also highlighted the growing challenges of drug abuse and the need for stronger efforts to reduce maternal mortality through prevention, early intervention, and improved healthcare services. Vice President Kashim Shettima has called on youth in Plateau State to reject ethnic and religious hatred, warning that criminals should not be identified with any tribe or faith. Shettima, who spoke in Jos during the presentation of the autobiography of a former Plateau State Governor, Senator Jonah Jang, said many young people have inherited conflicts they did not create. The vice president urged communities to break the cycle of revenge and embrace forgiveness, reconciliation, and peaceful coexistence. He said those responsible for violence do not represent any ethnic group, religion, or culture, adding that blaming entire communities for the actions of criminals only deepens divisions. The vice president described Plateau as a state with a rich history and commended Senator Jang for his contributions to national development and public services. 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After the break, federal government to train 137,000 forest guards to boost national security. Details shortly.
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0: 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Now to the rest of the bulletin. The federal government has reaffirmed its commitment to establishing Forest Guard Initiative, with plans to train about 137,000 personnel across the country to strengthen forest security. Minister of Environment Balarabi Lawal spoke at the 2026 World Ranger Day celebration in Abuja. He said the initiative being implemented in collaboration with the Office of the National Security Advisor and state government is designed to complement the work of park rangers in tackling criminal activities in forest areas. The minister said training has already been conducted in 11 states, while arrangements are underway to extend the program to the remaining state. He added that the initiative will enhance forest protection and improve the country's response to terrorism, banditry, kidnapping, and other crimes linked to forest hideouts. The Chief of Defence Staff, General Olufemi Oluyede, has stressed the importance of strengthening local defence production to improve military readiness and reduce dependence on foreign equipment. General Oluyede said increased investment in indigenous defense manufacturing will help conserve foreign exchange and provide sustainable logistics support for the armed forces of Nigeria. He spoke during a visit to the Defense Industries Corporation of Nigeria, DICON, Ordnance Factory in Kaduna, where he inspected production and research facilities. The defense chief said the development of local defense technology remains a strategic priority in building a more resilient and self-reliant military. General Oluyede commended DICON's management and workforce for advancing Nigeria's defense manufacturing capacity and reaffirmed the military's commitment to transforming the corporation into a world-class defense production institution. And finally, Oriofe FC has emerged winner of the 8th edition of the Akagun Annual Under 20 football competition held in Okakoko, Ondo State. The final match against Owasse FC ended 1-1 at regulation time before Oriofe FC secured victory through a penalty shootout. Dogo FC defeated Ibaka FC by a lone goal to claim the third place position. Ondo State Governor, who was represented by a special advisor on special duties and strategy, Gani Muhammad, highlighted the importance of sports in youth development and talent discovery.
7: It's a pleasant shock to me
4: So very impressive. The crowd, the organization, the quality of spectators is put together is a thing.
0: Former Super Eagles goalkeeper Aloysius Agu commended the organizers and urged young players to remain disciplined and committed to their football careers.
4: Interesting, given with the what we saw here today, we saw two teams that were really, really fired up to win the game. After leading, the other team came back to equalize and win the game. That shows determination. It is not over until it's over, as the commentator.
0: The tournament organizer, Akogun Olubinga Omole, encouraged youth to use sports as a platform for empowerment and community development. The event featured the presentation of medals, cash prizes, and the championship trophy to the winning team. To end the Durban News Arts Dawn, a recap of our top stories. We brought to you that INEC has displayed the personal particulars and academic credentials of President Bola Tinubu and Vice President Kashim Shettima, as well as other candidates ahead of the 2027 general elections. We also told you that NMA has called on the federal government to introduce incentives to retain doctors and other critical healthcare workers, warning that the continued migration of skilled professionals is worsening the country's healthcare system. And finally, the federal government has reaffirmed its commitment to establish

Malaysian Forest Guard initiative with plans to train about 137,000 personnel across the country to strengthen forest security. And that's at the Banese Art Dawn, as edited by Olasukomi Ilujoba. On behalf of the production crew, I am Abimbola Ogunbadini, saying thanks for listening. Good morning.

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2: Catch you there.
4: Hooray! St. Catherine's Anglican Girls Grammar School Award is 70. Let's join the 70th Founders Day celebration of St. Catherine's Anglican Girls Grammar School, OWO, as the week-long celebration begins on Monday, 27th July 2026, with school activities. Wednesday, 29th July activities include meet and greet and a PTA pally with SCOGA. On Thursday, 30th July, there will be a medical checkup and outreach, an awareness carnival procession with courtesy visits to the OLOWO of our kingdom, the Bishop of OWO Anglican Diocese, the School for the Blind, and the OWO Correctional Facility. On Friday, 31st July, the program features the general meeting and elections, class set parade, and a colorful social night with bonfire and fireworks. The grand finale holds on Saturday, 1st August, with the commissioning of Legacy Project, a public lecture, fundraising, awards and dinner, and the swearing-in of newly elected executives. The celebration concludes on Sunday, August the 2nd, with a Thanksgiving service at the school chapel by 8:30 a.m. Come and reconnect with old friends. SCOGA Executive announced.
5: Onile bi eku ojo eku ati gbadegba gbogbo eni lo lode
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5: bobo ade Friday 31st of July
6: General meeting and election lo ma waye laago mejo owuro
5: class set parade didago mokanla owuro
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5: Thanksgiving service ni o waye ni school chapel
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5: bi St. Catherine's Anglican Girls Grammar School owo
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6: the trailblazers lolukede.
7: 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Management announcer.

Good morning and welcome to another wonderful edition of Sunday's edition of News from the Print on Adaba 88.9 FM. You know how we do it on the program. We'll bring you headlines making news across the Nigerian dailies, and we take you into the full stories of some of the headlines. This morning, we begin with Punch newspaper, and also with me is the Daily Post Nation. My name is Abimbola Ogunbadeniyi.

Oshunpo ABC campaign council meeting Monday. Criminals have no tribe, religion, says Shatima. More heat on Atiku as ABC backs Obasanjo. Hajj operators protest exclusion from NACON's 2027 consultations. Nance urges UNILAC to reopen fees portal. Keyamo says airline owes government 14 billion naira despite debt relief. 65 of 69 ambassadors accepted by host countries, says the federal government. Presidency rebukes Catholic bishops after Onaiko's outburst. Yobe begins process for local government development area council's setup committee. WHO declares DR Congo's Ebola outbreak worse on record. Morocco migrant death toll hits 67.

0: Federal Mortgage Bank Abuja is on fire. PFIPC scandal. NAS not interrogating Gbajabiamila. Adeyemi is a rape of justice. Kenneth Okonkwo. Kidnapped Benny Samarian escapes from abductors. Vice President Kashim Shettima urges plateau elite to rally around Jang for lasting peace. All right, now let's go on a short break and we'll be right back.
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All right, welcome back. News from the Prince continues. Presidente rebukes Catholic bishops after Onaiko's outburst. The presidency on Saturday slammed representatives of the Catholic Bishops' Conference of Nigeria over their conduct during a recent meeting with President Bola Tinubu, insisting that the clerics were not the sole custodians of truth on the state of the nation. It also faltered the Archbishop Emeritus of the Catholic Archdiocese of Abuja, Cardinal John Onaiko, for publicly disclosing details of the closed-door meeting, describing his comment as inappropriate and a breach of the confidentiality expected of such high-level engagement. In separate statement on Saturday, presidential aides Temitope Ajayi and Daniel Bwala defended Tinubu's response to the bishop's criticism of his administration, arguing that the cleric's assessment of the country's economy, security and governance reflected only one perspective and was open to scrutiny and rebuttal. The presidency's reaction followed comments made by Onaiko during an interview on Friday, in which he revealed details of the meeting between Tinubu and the delegation of the Catholic Bishops' Conference of Nigeria at the presidential villa on July 28. It's a lengthy one. You can get the full story from the Punch newspaper with the headline, "Presidency Rebukes Catholic Bishop After Onaiko's Outburst."

Criminals have no tribe, religion, says Shatima. The Vice President Kashim Shatima on Saturday declared that criminals behind violent attacks in Plateau State have no tribe or religion, warning against ethnic profiling and the collective blame of communities for the actions of criminals. Speaking at the 80th birthday celebration and public presentation of the autobiography of former governor of the state, Jonah Jang, in Jos, Shatima urged residents of the state, particularly the younger generation, to reject inherited hatred and embrace peace and reconciliation. The vice president cautioned against blaming entire ethnic or religious groups for the actions of criminals. Shatima expressed concern that many young people in the state were carrying burdens from conflict they did not start. The vice president urged elders to guide the youth towards forgiveness, saying the young men and women of Plateau have inherited baggage they did not create. They carry the grievances of a generation they never met and the quarrels over history they never wrote. Now, that's a lengthy one from the Punch newspaper. You can get the headline, the full story, with the headline, Criminals Have No Tribe, Religion, says Shatima. Still coming from the Punch newspaper, 65 of 69 ambassadors accepted by host countries, says federal government. The federal government has said 65 of the 69 ambassadors designated appointed by President Bola Tinubu have received the approval of their host countries, paving the way for them to formally assume their diplomatic responsibilities. The Ministry of Foreign Affairs disclosed this in a statement issued on Saturday by its spokesperson, Kimembi Ebiefa, describing the process as securing diplomatic clearance, known as agreement, as progressing smoothly in line with international practice. According to the ministry, the majority of Nigeria's ambassadors have already arrived in their respective host countries and presented their letters of credence, officially commencing their duties as the country's principal diplomatic representatives. The ministry disclosed that Nigeria was awaiting responses from only two countries, expressing confidence that the outstanding approvals would be received. The ministry said one ambassador designate declined the appointment before the diplomatic process was completed, while the ambassador designate to Algeria died in April 2026 before assuming office. It assured Nigerians that it was engaging the relevant authorities in the two countries to conclude the process. You can get the full story from the Punch newspaper with the headline, 65 of 69 ambassadors accepted by host countries, says federal government. And KMO says the airline owes the government 14 billion naira despite debt relief. The Minister of Aviation and Aerospace Development, Festus Keyamo, has revealed that one domestic airline is indebted to the federal government to the tune of 14 billion naira, warning that the mounting liabilities are undermining the ability of aviation agencies to provide critical services despite the government's effort to ease the burden on operators. Keyamo said the federal government had deliberately refrained from taking a hard approach against indebted airlines, opting instead to grant debt relief and negotiate repayment plans in recognition of the difficult operating environment facing the aviation industry.
Speaking during a recent interview, the minister disclosed that although the government had written off 30% of the debts owed by operators, the outstanding debt remained substantial, particularly for the airline owing 14 billion naira. He explained that the debts have left aviation agencies struggling to perform their statutory responsibilities, stressing that while the government understands the financial challenges confronting airlines, operators must also meet their obligation. According to the minister, the government recently met with airline operators and directed them to submit restructured repayment schedules, a move that has already started yielding results. You can get a full story from the Punch newspaper with the headline, Keyamo says airline owes government 14 billion naira despite debt relief.

Estocolmi from the Punch newspaper, Ocean Poll, APC campaign council meeting Monday. The chairman of the All Progressives Congress, APC, National Campaign Council for the Osun governorship election, Governor Hope Uzodinma, and the Deputy Senate President Barau Jibrin will on Monday preside over the inaugural meeting of the party's campaign council for the August 15 governorship poll. A notice issued by the APC National Campaign Council invited all members of the council to the meeting scheduled for 3 p.m. at the Kano State Governor's Lodge, 30 Yosei Mati Street, Asokoro, Abuja. The notice was jointly signed by Uzodinma and Barau in their capacities as chairman and secretary of the council. The statement partly read, all members of the National Campaign Council of the All Progressives Congress for Osun State governorship election are invited to the meeting of the council. The planned meeting comes barely 1 week after the APC constituted the 276-member National Campaign Council as it intensified effort to wrest Osun State from the Accord Party ahead of the governorship election. With the headline, Osun Poll, APC Campaign Council Meeting Monday, you can get the full story from the Punch newspaper.

And coming from the Daily Post newspaper, Yobe begins process for Local Government Development Area Council Setup Committee. The Yobe State Government has constituted a 15-member technical committee for the establishment of local government development area councils in the state. This was contained in a statement issued by the press secretary to the deputy governor, Hussaini Suile, on behalf of the state government. According to the statement, the committee was established to bring government closer to the people, deepen development at the grassroots level, and enhance citizens' participation in governance. Governor May Malabuni approved the committee with the deputy governor, E.D. Gubana, serving as chairman. Members of the committee are the Speaker, Yobe State House of Assembly, Permanent Secretaries, Ministries of Local Government and Chieftaincy Affairs, Finance, Budget and Economic Planning, Justice, the Local Government Service Commission, and those of Transport and Energy. You can get the full story from the Daily Post newspaper with the headline, Yobe begins process for local government's development area councils, set up committee.

And coming from the Punch newspaper, hedge operators protest exclusion from NACON's 2027 consultations. Some Hajj and Umrah operators have criticized the National Hajj Commission of Nigeria over the alleged exclusion of recognized tour operators associations from consultations on preparations for the 2027 Hajj. The operators expressed concern following reports that the commission recently held discussions with the Association of Hajj and Umrah Operators of Nigeria on the newly introduced 250 million naira bank guarantee requirement for the 2027 pilgrimage without involving the Hajj and Umrah Tour Operators Association of Nigeria and other recognized industry. In a statement made available to newsmen on Saturday, the stakeholders alleged that discussions at the meeting suggested NACON intended to engage primarily with AUN on issues affecting licensed Hajj operators. They argued that such an approach, if sustained, could raise questions about inclusiveness, fairness, and the legal basis of recognizing one association over others. The stakeholders further claimed that records on the Corporate Affairs Commission portal showed that AUN registered on the RC 24067 on June 14, 2007, is currently listed as inactive, urging the commission to clarify whether it had verified the association's legal status before engaging it on policies affecting the industry. The operators urged the commission to clarify its policy on recognizing and engaging Hajj and Umrah operators associations, including the criteria used in determining which groups represent licensed operators. You can get the full story from the Punch newspaper with the headline, Hajj operators protest exclusion from NACON's 2027 consultations. NANS urges UNILAG to reopen fees portal. The National Association of Nigerian Students has urged the management of the University of Lagos to reopen its school fees payment and course registration portal for 48 hours, saying the closure had left many students at risk of missing their examinations. In a statement issued on Saturday and signed by its president, Akintaye Babatunde, the association appealed to the university authorities to reconsider the decision, arguing that many students were still making genuine efforts to pay their fees before the portal was shut. NANS noted that the portal was closed on June 21, even though the university's examinations are scheduled to begin on August 10, leaving a gap of nearly 7 weeks. The association said the decision came at a time when many Nigerian families were battling severe economic challenges, adding that universities should demonstrate greater flexibility to prevent students from being denied access to education. While acknowledging the university's right to determine its administrative processes, NANS urged the management to temper the decision with compassion. It's a lengthy one. You can get the full story from the Punch newspaper with the headline, NANS urges UNILAG to reopen fees portal.

0: And just before we go this morning, a quick one from the foreign scene. WHO declares DR Congo's Ebola outbreak worse on record. The World Health Organization has declared the Ebola outbreak in the Democratic Republic of Congo as the largest outbreak ever recorded in the country. The WHO disclosed this on its official X account on Saturday, describing the disease outbreak as intensifying and having sustained transmission. As of July 30, there were 3,605 confirmed cases, including 1,587 deaths, with a fatality rate of 44%. The current outbreak is caused by the Bundibugyo strain of the virus, which was declared on 15 May 2026. Experts have noted that the outbreak has surpassed the previous biggest outbreak between 2018 and 2020, which had nearly 3,500 recorded cases, of whom almost 2,300 died. You can get the full story from the Punch newspaper with the headline: WHO declares DR Congo's Ebola outbreak worse on record. And finally, Morocco migrant death toll hit 67. Spain's Prime Minister Pedro Sanchez has denounced the selfish response of several EU member states to an influx of migrants crossing into the Spanish enclave of Ceuta from Morocco this week, as the number of people who died rose to 67. According to CNN, most of those 50,000 to 60,000 people who attempted the crossing had returned to Morocco by Friday evening, quoting Spanish authorities. Authorities in Ceuta said many of those who lost their lives drowned as crowds streamed over the border by land and sea on Thursday, overwhelming border guards. You can get the full story from the Punch newspaper with the headline: Morocco migrant death toll hit 67. And with that news, we have come to the end of today's edition of News from the Print on Adaba 88.9 FM. My name is Abimbola Ogunbadeni. Till next week, God bless Nigeria.
1: 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Screening holds on Saturday, the 4th of July, 2026, at Achievers University, Owo. 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

0: 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It is sponsored by the Reconciliation and Liberty Bible Church. Now, let's sit back and listen to Evangelist and Evangelist Mrs. Wale Adeleye as the minister to you from the throne of grace.
1: Let us pray.
2: Almighty
1: and everlasting Father, we thank you because you are the unfailing God. As we go into your word today, minister life and miracles to us. I had prayed in Jesus' name. Ni oruko Jesu loni nguma wa suri akuri timope ni ami ogun omo Abijah.
2: By the grace of God today I'll be ministering on the topic which I've titled The War of the Son of Abijah.
1: Ni jeje mo so lori ija Abijah.
2: Last week I spoke on the war of Abijah.
1: Abijah je oba ni ile Judah.
2: Abijah was a king in the land of Judah.
1: Chugun lugun.
2: But he has battles.
1: Otwa bi omo.
2: And now the child.
1: Aporuko ni Asa.
2: And the child's name is Asa.
1: Tori pe baba re lugun yan mu ajasi pe ohun ni lugun, ohun na dun lugun ti re.
2: Because the father has wars did not mean that this child will not have war too. He also has some wars to fight.
1: Olorun to segun fun Abijah.
2: God that defeated the battle for Abijah fought also for the son. You are the next in line that God will fight for.
1: We
2: will read from the book of Chronicles. Second Chronicles chapter 14.
1: Ogun omo Abijah. Yes.
2: Second Chronicles chapter 14. I read in Yoruba. Then Abijah su pelu awon baba re, won si sin ni ilu Dafidi. 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
1: Ogo ni fun Olorun loke orun.
2: Glory be to God in the highest.
1: Ogo ni fun Olorun loke orun.
2: Glory be to God in the highest.
1: Ogun omo Abija.
2: The battle of the son of Abija.
1: Mo so le kan wi pe tori wi pe baba re logun iyan oja si pe ohun oni logun.
2: I said it the other time that because the father had war did not mean that he will not have war too.
1: Eni kan lo ko lo ni pe aye to n wa yi aye ogun ni.
2: Somebody sang a song that this world I've come into is a life of battle.
1: Ari ninu aye asa omo Abija wi pe ologun.
2: We could see in the life of Asa the son of Abija that he had war too.
1: Iwe Chronicle keji orikerin lati aka.
2: The book of Second Chronicles chapter 14 that we read.
1: Ari wi pe Asa se ohun to dara loju Oluwa.
2: We discover that Asa did right before the Lord.
1: Bi o ba le se ohun to da loju Oluwa, Olorun a ran e lowo.
2: If you can do what is right before the Lord will help you.
1: Ko duro lori isegun ti Olorun fun baba re Abija ko a ma gbe igbe aye radarada.
2: He did not stand on the victory that God gave his father Abija and then start to live anyhow.
1: Opolopo awon omo ododo omo pastor omo bishop lo nronu wipe tori pe Olorun ran baba won lowo won wa ma gbe igbe aye radarada.
2: So many sons of pastors, bishop, they now feel that because the Lord has said their father they will not believe anyhow.
1: Asa o se be.
2: Asa did not behave that way.
1: Bible wipe o gbe igbe aye to wu Olorun.
2: He lived a righteous life.
1: Number two, o tun pa awon orisa run.
2: He destroyed all the idols.
1: O gbogun ti ohun ti Olorun o fe, o gbogun ti.
2: What God did not like, he made sure that he waged war against them.
1: Ki la wa ri nigba to se be.
2: Now what did we see happened when he did that?
1: Ni aye igba to je pe ninu odun kan oba le ja ogun mefa o le logun meje fo didi odun mewa Asa omo Abija ko logun.
2: In a time that a king can fight about 6 wars, 10 wars within a year, for about 10 years Asa did not have any battle to fight.
1: Asa ni ibale okan.
2: Asa was rested.
1: Olorun a fun ni ibale okan.
2: The Lord himself will make you to be rested.
1: Olorun a da ogunro nitori re.
2: The Lord will stop battles because of you.
1: Ba Olorun dore.
2: Make God your friend.
1: Se o to wu Olorun.
2: Do what God likes.
1: Gbe igbese lati gbogun ti o ti Olorun gbogun ti.
2: Take steps to wage war against what God is waging war against.
1: Bible wa je ko yo wi pe.
2: The Bible made us to understand that.
1: Asa wa be si ko awon ilu olodi.
2: That Asa started to build walled cities.
1: Itesiwaju n de ba ijoba re tori pe o se ohun to wu Olorun.
2: There was progress for his government because he was doing right before the Lord.
1: Ire aseyori aritokasi wa be si po ninu aye re.
2: And people started seeing progress in his life and in his kingdom.
1: Mo gbadura fun o.
2: I pray for you.
1: Wi pe awon ire aritokasi ko ni dekan ninu aye re.
2: That progress that will be seen will not stop in your life.
1: Asa ko wuwo omugo.
2: Asa did not behave foolishly.
1: Pe tori pe ko si ogun ohun oni mura fun ogun.
2: That because there was no war I will not prepare for war. No.
1: O bere si ko awon omo ogun logun.
2: He started teaching soldiers how to fight.
1: Bible wi pe
2: The Bible says
1: only 580,000 soldiers to the call Daradara.
2: The Bible said they had 580 soldiers that have been well taught in war.
1: Kese be nikan.
2: Not that alone.
1: O tun mura awon ohun ija. O n pese re fun won. Won o je jagun jagun ti o ni ohun ija.
2: He was preparing weapons of war for them. They are not soldiers that had no weapons to fight with.
1: Bi se si Olorun yi.
2: As he was serving the Lord.
1: O ye ka wa ro pe ogun o ni wa mo.
2: We should think that there will not be any war for him again. That the Bible says
1: ara Ethiopia lo ba gogunde.
2: That the king of Ethiopia now brought war on him.
1: E ma gbagbe wi pe
2: don't forget that
1: Abijah baba re.
2: Abijah the father
1: ogun to toja oni ogun ara ile ota ile lo ba Abijah ja.
2: That the battle that Abijah fought was household enemy.
1: Se mo wi pe ati Israeli ati Judah ikan ni won so ogun ile lo ba Abijah ja.
2: You could remember that Israel and Judah, they are the same, the 12 tribes of Israel. So it was household enemy came against Abijah.
1: Ṣùgbọ́n ọ̀tá òde ló bá Asa ọmọ Abijah ja.
2: But in the case of Asa, the son of Abijah, it was the outside enemy that fought against
1: àwọn ará Ethiopia.
2: The people of Ethiopia.
1: Àwọn African lápè ní Ethiopia nínú Bíbélì.
2: When they mention Ethiopia in the Bible, know that they are referring to Africans.
1: Bíbélì wí pé.
2: The Bible says.
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1: Ó bá Olorun sọ̀rọ̀ kó tó lọ sójú ogun.
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0: He said, God, we are depending on you to go out to meet this multitude of people to fight.
1: O je ko yi Olorun ko tun lo sojo mu pe agbara wa ko la fi lo o iwo la gbekele o iwo la lati leyin wa iwo la gbojule o.
0: He made God to realize that they are going against these people in battle in the name of God. We depend on you and we don't have any other person to fight for us.
1: O ti so fe Olorun pe,
0: and he also told God that
1: amo wi pe o le ran awon ti o lagbara lowo.
0: He told God that we know you can help people that have no power
1: lati bori awon alagbara
0: to overcome the power.
1: O ranti wi pe Dafidi ko mo lagbara tabani ka fi we Goliath.
0: He remembered that David was not powerful at all if we compare him with Goliath.
1: O ranti wi pe Olorun to ran Dafidi lati bori Goliath lowo oun ni awa ma gbekele la ma ngbara le gba je lo soju ogun yi.
0: He remembered and made God to realize that the same God that helped David to overcome Goliath is the one we are depending on to fight this battle.
1: O ni Olorun amo wi pe,
0: he said, God, we know that
1: o le ran awon ti o po lowo lati bori awon to po,
0: that you can help the few to overcome multitudes.
1: Ani Olorun kan Olorun,
0: we have a God in heaven
1: to ma ran awon ti o po lowo lati bori awon to po,
0: that helps the few to overcome the multitude.
1: O ran Gideon pelu 300 people lowo lati bori awon to pe 500,000 ni igba ogun Gideon.
0: He helped Gideon to overcome people who are over 100,000 with before God and his host.
1: Ko so wi pe won sani waju ogun Juda.
0: He did not say that they ran away in before the battle and before the soldiers of Judah.
1: Ṣùgbọ́n níwájú Ọlọ́run,
0: but before God,
1: o gbudọ sa,
0: he must flee.
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1: Báwo ni 1,000,000 enemy soldier ṣe lè sá ní iwájú 500 and something Judas soldier?
0: How can 1,000,000 soldiers flee before just 500 and something soldiers?
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0: once we call the name of the Lord,
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1: wípé gbogbo tó jẹ́ òun là ń kó wá sínú ogun yìí o.
0: That all you are, that's what we have brought to this
1: battle. 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
0: All your power, all your weapons, all your soldiers we are bringing to this war.

0: Say, call upon me and I will answer
1: you.
0: I will show you great and mighty things that you have not known. And the enemy turned back. The children of Judah were few. They were now running after the multitudes of Ethiopia. They ran after them until they got to their cities, their town. The Bible says that the children of Judah killed them all. The Bible says that none of them escaped. There is none of your problem that we escape today. Everything that is fighting against your bones, your eyes, your ears, the water system and the blood in your body, God will fight with them and defeat them all. Every oppression, every depression that the enemy has brought over your life, they will become smitten before you. Jesus is our captain. The Bible
1: says,
0: how God anointed Jesus of Nazareth with the Holy Ghost and with power, who went about doing good,
1: healing
0: all that were oppressed of the devil. Every battle of your life, the Lord himself will conquer today. The Bible says that the children of Judah, they came back with a lot of spoil of the battle. Everything that the enemy has planned to use to humiliate you, God said it's going to bless you. God has not stopped to fight. He's still fighting till tomorrow.
1: Abijah.
0: God has fought for Abijah. Is the same one that is fighting for Asa, the son of Abijah. You are the next in line that God will overcome for. His power has not changed. Bow down your eyes, you want to pray. You want to become a friend of God? Just like Asa, the son of Abijah, had with God. Place your right hand on your chest.
1: We are doing it, tell me.
0: And say this prayer after me.
1: Olorun mi.
0: My God.
1: Mo dupe lowo re.
0: I thank you.
1: Tori ko feran mi.
0: Because you love me.
1: Mo mo pe eleche ni mi.
0: I know I'm a sinner.
1: Yo dari gbogbo ese mi ji mi.
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1: Lati oni lo.
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It is written in the book of Psalms, chapter 3, from verse 1 to verse 8. I have so enemies, O Lord, so many are against me. So many are saying, God will never rescue him. But you, O Lord, are a shield around me, my glory, and the one who lifts my head high. I cried out to the Lord, and he answered me from his holy mountain. I laid down and slept. I woke up in safety, for the Lord was watching over me. I am not afraid of 10,000 enemies who surround me on every side. Arise, O Lord, rescue me, my God. Slap all my enemies in the face. Shatter the teeth of the wicked. Last verse, victory comes from you, O Lord. May your blessings rest on your people. This is the word of the Lord.

From generation to generation, one truth has remained unchanged. Do you want to know it? Okay. The one truth that has remained unchanged from generation to generation is God has been faithful. He was faithful to Abraham in his journey. He was faithful to Moses in the wilderness, faithful to David through his battles, his numerous battles. He was faithful to the prophets in seasons of waiting and faithful to the church throughout the ages. Even today, his faithfulness continues to speak louder than our failures. Now, if God were to deal with us according to our unfaithfulness, none of us would be worthy to stand before Him. Yet, in His unfailing mercy, He has never withdrawn His invitation. Though we stumble, though we fall, He reaches for us. Though we wander like the prodigal son, He calls us by name. Though we are often inconsistent in our love for Him, His love for us remains steadfast and everlasting. What an amazing God we serve! He has not denied us access to His presence. Instead, He continually beckons on us. He beats us all the time, saying, "Come, come." He says, "Come," not because you are perfect, but because I am merciful. It says, "Come," not because you have earned it, not because you have earned it, but because my grace is sufficient for you.

0: And I pray today that the cry of the psalmist becomes our prayer today. He said, "One thing have I desired of the Lord, that will I seek after, that I may dwell in the house of the Lord all the days of my life, to behold the beauty of the Lord." Oh, our God is beautiful. "And to inquire in his temple." May that be the longing of every heart listening today. Ladies and gentlemen, brothers and sisters, welcome to another wonderful, inspiring edition of In His Presence on Adaba 88.9 FM, transmitting from Ilara Moki. This is more than a radio program, and you know it. This is a sacred invitation into the presence of the King of Kings. This is a place where the weak receive strength and the broken are made whole, the weary find rest, and ordinary people are transformed by an extraordinary God. Glory to God.
1: Somebody bask in God's goodness. Somebody bask in God's goodness. Don't look around.
0: My name is Praise Olagoke. You can call me Brother Praise. Yes, I am your uncle for this program. And His presence comes your way every Sunday from 10 through 11. And what do we do on this program? If you are seeking spiritual rejuvenation, seeking spiritual transformation, In His presence on Adaba 88.9 FM is your go-to. I tell you that this is more than a radio program. It is a meeting point for God and man. It is a meeting point for God and man. You can meet with God on this program. Welcome once again. I need you to open your heart. Yes, I need you to open your heart. And others enjoy the presence of God. Glory to God. Welcome to His presence. The program is divided into six segments, but today is a special Sunday, the first Sunday in the month of August. Glory to God. Hallelujah.

The first segment is called to worship. We've done that. The second segment is the worship itself. The third segment is the exaltation segment. The fourth segment is questions from the scripture. And the second to the last segment, and that is songs of the spirit. The final segment is called voice of thanksgiving. What do we do? Questions from the scripture. We bring you a particular question from scriptures that we've picked for the month. And then the second segment, exhortation. This is where we bring you the word of God straight to your doorstep, straight to your heart, that you may listen and get blessed. Very quickly, we shall go into the segment, the worship segment today. Trust me, the worship segment is going to be loud today. If I can count well, first month, second month, the third month, fourth month, fifth, sixth, seventh, and the eighth month. Glory to God. Is God not faithful? Who did it? Jesus. Oh my God. We're going to dance today. We're going to shout hallelujah. We're going to give God all the glory. All right, straight, let's go into the worship segment. And today we're going to dance. Today we're going to give God the glory, lift up holy hands. We're going to lift up our hands like the evening sacrifice this morning. Are you ready? Because God is ready for you. I need you to be ready, ready, ready. Now the first song today is Oya Shout Hallelujah. This is coming from Gbenga Kifewa. Shout hallelujah. Ladies and gentlemen, brothers and sisters, are you ready to shout hallelujah? Because I'm so ready. You might be wondering, why am I so happy today? And we answer with the scripture. In the presence of God, there is a fullness of joy. So today, my joy shall be full. And I'm going to praise God. So now let's go straight into the worship segment. It's going to be loud today and glorious. Let's go listen to this sound. Oya Shout Hallelujah by Gbenga Akinfewa. I'll be right back. Enjoy.

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I want your praise, my praise, to cause confusion in the camp of the enemy. I want your praise this morning to scatter the heads of your enemy. Yes, when you praise God, your enemies fall, Yakata.

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We have a big God that deserves a big praise.

0: Glory to God. 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We're still giving God our highest praise this morning. And I tell you that today is all about gratitude. I'm going to play you another sound. And this is my worship. And we're going to praise God this morning. And I trust God to bless our lives. So I need you to give God your highest praise. Give God your highest praise this morning. I'll be right back. This is the program, His Presence on Adaba 88.9 FM.
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0: Good afternoon. It's midday, and here is Newsbeat for this hour. The special advisor to the President on Political Communication, Daniel Bwala, has dismissed comments by the Archbishop Emeritus of Abuja, John Kadina Onoikon, on President Bola Tinubu's approach to 2027 presidential election. He insisted that the Catholic cleric express the personal political opinion rather than the collective position of Nigerian Christians. Bwala argued that the cardinal did not represent the entire Christian community, but only reflected the views of a section of the Catholic Church that supported the presidential ambition of Peter Obi, whom he identified as a Nigerian Democratic Congress NDC candidate. The Nigeria Security and Civil Defense Corps NSCDC Jigawa State Command has arrested a 46-year-old man for allegedly vandalizing the perimeter fence of the Great Green Wall at the Gabasamari Forest Reserve in Brainiwa, local government area of the state. The arrest comes amid a fresh wave of attacks on public infrastructure across Jigawa, with recent incidents involving the theft of roofing sheets, electrical wires and armored cables reported in several local government areas. The command's public relations officer, Badruddin Tijani, confirmed the arrest in a statement issued on Saturday night and made available to journalists in Duse, the state capital. At least 3 people have been killed and 21 others injured after a homemade explosive device detonated at an Italian restaurant in Moscow, according to Russian state media reports citing security officials. The explosion occurred at about 8 p.m. local time at Kundrisa Square, near the center of the Russian capital. The National Anti-Terrorist Committee said a woman carrying the explosive device attempted to enter the restaurant but was stopped by a security guard. And that's Newsbeat for this hour. I'm Olajumoke Omotosho saying good afternoon and thanks for listening.
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0: If I be myself, you will always want me so. And nothing's ever promised tomorrow. Today
1: I'd rather be here than anywhere else. And about it is for my FM. It soothes my soul.

0: wonderful Sunday afternoon to you. Welcome. This is Adabai Jibonana Firm Akura. How you doing?
1: I give you my cash, but it's nothing new.
0: Well, it's indeed a day the Lord has made. It's a day many are celebrating one thing or the other. If you're celebrating, I congratulate with you. I felicitate with you. Congratulations, congratulations. Well, this is Drive Time Sunday on this dial. It's 8.9 FM. I'm your radio maestro, Michael Akintunde. Maximum fun is what you get every Sunday afternoon from a quarter past one to two. I come here, I stand, I sit, and I drive. Your afternoon. Where you at? Are you back from church? Are you in your living room? Are you in bed? Are you in your office? Are you on transit? Wherever you might be, a warm welcome to you. I appreciate God Almighty for giving me that privilege to witness this particular day and to be here to talk to you, because I know you're there. Gratitude is my attitude. What about you?

Okay, it's coming up to 22 minutes downside one from our studios. It's still the show you've been talking about. Yes, Drive Time Sunday on the Baiji Banana Fair, Makure. Of course, it is Drive Time Sunday. I do not know where you are, but wherever you might be, you're a lucky fellow. You know why you're lucky? You're lucky because today, it's nothing but fun on the show.

Well, we discuss light chatter issues on this show every Sunday afternoon. We make this show very conversational. That's what we've been doing. And in our only two ways we try erase, we try make sure you have a fun-filled Sunday afternoon. Okay, Nigeria as a whole, as a country, is faced with so many challenges. So, me, you, okay. Yes, as individuals, we're faced with many challenges. So, we just pray and we keep vibing the hope and believing in God Almighty that one day things will get better. For this lovely day, lovely Sunday afternoon, I'm going to ask a very simple question. I'm putting out a very simple question to you, but you need to be very, very careful before you pull a call through and give an answer to it, okay? There are times, we feel so sad because of one thing or the other. Aside the fact that people around us might get so angry.

I'm sure you know that as humans, there's no way we wouldn't offend each other. Of course, we'll sure cross the paths, many paths. We're going to cross each other's paths, okay? We're going to be very angry. Yes, he will be angry. She will be angry because of one reason or the other. It's normal. We're humans. We're not perfect. We're not superhumans, okay?

I don't know if you get it right. My question. What exactly is that one thing that keeps motivating you when you're downhearted, when you're worried, when you're sad, when you're so confused?

0: nervous. Do not be in a hurry to pull a call through, okay?
1: Me soon expected. Take away by the agent.
0: Yes, do not be in a hurry to call, okay? Think very well before you pull a call through, okay? What exactly is that one thing that keeps you going when you're so confused, when you're sad, when you're angry, when things are not really, really smooth with you, and you keep going, it keeps motivating you? What exactly is that thing? Call me. Okay, for those who do not have the studio line, it is 0816251991. 0816251991 is the number to call. Do not be in a hurry to call, okay? Think deep before you pull a call through. Remember, it's Drive Time Sunday on Adaba 88.9 FM.

0: Okay, a lot of Nigerians are calling already. 0816251999. That's the number to call. For those who do not have it, what's that thing that keeps motivating you in the face of many challenges? Hello, good afternoon to you.
1: Good afternoon.
0: Good afternoon.
1: Thank you. This is Honorable Adewunsegun from Yara Jimin Kogi State.
0: Okay, how is Yara?
1: Oh, Yara is fine. See, as a normal human being, there are many instances where you'll be down, psychologically or even anything. But I have my faith in God that there's nothing impossible for God to handle. So whenever I'm down, I believe that God will do it. Nothing impossible for God to handle.
0: Nothing is impossible. I agree with you, Honorable Adebon. Thank you so very much. Some Nigerians will say, if you're down spiritually, you turn to God. If you're down materially, you'll search for money. Down, now, down. Hello. Good afternoon. What's your name?
2: Hello.
0: Good afternoon.
2: Good afternoon.
0: Yeah, what's your name? Where are you calling from?
2: Olalekan from Ondo.
0: Your name is what?
2: Olalekan from Ondo.
0: Olalekan from Ondo.
2: Yes.
0: Okay, in the midst of many challenges, what gets you going?
2: Yeah, my first one is I pray to God. I depend on God. Can you hear me?
0: Yes, I can hear you. I can hear you.
2: Then after that one, it's sporty. Yes, after God, it's sporty.
0: Okay. Now I get it. Now I get it. Thank you.

0: Hello, good afternoon to you. What's your name? Hello? Good afternoon. 0816251991. Hello, good afternoon.
1: Hello, good afternoon.
0: Yeah, what's your name?
1: Comrade Dele Akaribu, calling from Mondo City.
0: Comrade, good to have you.
1: God bless you, my very good friend.
0: Amen.
1: That I am alive, that I am counted among the living, despite the sins I've committed. Sins that are committed knowingly and unknowingly. It is more than enough to give thanks to God Almighty, the creator of the universe and every other thing therein. For this and on this I say glory be to God in the highest. I am equally grateful to God for the life of our people that are working in Adaba radio station. I pray the Lord renew your strength.
0: Amen.
1: God bless you, my brother. Have a beautiful day. And as you go into the new week, all matters concerning your life, all matters that have been you sleepless night, the Lord will intervene and pour oil into the troubled water in Jesus' mighty name.
0: Amen. Amen. Thank you so much.
1: Thank you so much and have a nice Sunday.
0: And you too. Thank you. I appreciate you. Thank you so much. Okay, Mark Hall's coming in. Hello, good afternoon to you. What's your name and where are you calling us from? Hello? Hello, good afternoon. You're on already? Okay, okay.
2: Adaba FM, I like it forever.
0: Hello?
3: Hello. Hello, good afternoon.
0: Good afternoon.
3: This is Coach Toby calling from Bushiri.
0: You're calling from where?
3: I'm calling from Akokuedo, Bushiri.
0: Okay, Bushiri. Okay.
3: Yes.
0: Okay.
3: That's Okwamiri.
0: Yeah.
3: That's Okwamiri.
0: Yeah.
3: The home of Gary.
0: Yeah. The home of Gary, no be lie.
3: Yes. I just love you. I love your program. Every Sunday, I always try to call you. The line will get busy too much. Okay. Well, I love your program. Thank you.
0: Okay. Thank you. Okay. I appreciate you. So are you contributing? Are you telling us what gets you going in the midst of challenges?
3: Hello.
0: Hello.
3: Yeah, we can hear you.
0: What's your name?
3: This is my friend, Coach Toby from Bushiri.
0: Okay. Now, your friend, what's the name of your friend?
3: Isaac.
0: Okay, Isaac. The question I'm asking is so very simple, Isaac. What motivates you, even when you're downhearted, even when you're sad? What motivates you? What's giving you courage? What motivates you? What's giving you that goal, that willingness to push, to keep forging ahead?
3: Okay. That is money. I'm sorry,
0: it's the money. I understand. A very sincere Nigerian.

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0: Hello.
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1: Good afternoon, sir. Good afternoon, sir.
0: Yeah, I can hear you. What's your name? Please move away from your radio. Move away.
1: My name is Adideji Felix Akinola from Akunu Akoko.
0: Okay, let's hear you.
1: You know, I low low by Jaya. Whenever I don't have money, I am always down. I'm always confused. But when I'm able to lay my hands on the mind, I'll be motivated fully as a man. I'll move on. Adideji Akinola from Akunu Akoko.

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0: Hello. 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
1: Hello, good afternoon, sir.
0: Good afternoon, what's your name?
1: Yes, this is Ola from Ibaruke.
0: Okay, let's hear you.
1: All right. I can say God is my motivator, because when I look around what is happening in our country and the, even the whole world, you can say God is our motivator, nothing else. Thank you, sir.
0: Okay, I appreciate you. Thank you so very much. Thank you so very much. Well, if you just tuned in, you've not really missed much, but of course, you've missed. Okay, we're talking about that motivating factor, that thing that gets you motivated, that gives you a heads up, that gets you going. Yes, even in the midst of many challenges faced, man. Yes. What is that thing that motivates you even when you're downhearted? It's a very simple question, but you need to think deep before you pull a cord through. Some Nigerians are holier than thou. Many will say God, Jesus, Jesus, God, Jesus. Of course, that should be the only thing that motivates man. But are you really sure Jesus is the only motivating factor for you? Hello, good afternoon.
2: Afternoon.
0: Please move away from your radio set. Move away.
2: Okay. Afternoon.
0: Good afternoon. What's your name?
2: My name is SOJ from Omifon.
0: Let's hear you.
2: I just thank God for everything that's happening in Nigeria. We have to glorify God every time and every day. So that is my mission, to just all of us, we should glorify God all the day of our life. Thank you very much.

Hello, good afternoon. Hello. It seems the network not too good. Oh, 816-251-9991. One or two more calls. 0816-251-9991.

0: knocking on the last thing. Hello.
1: Hello.
0: Good afternoon to you.
1: Good afternoon.
0: Yeah, what's your name? Where are you calling from? Hello? Hello, good afternoon.
2: Hello.
0: Good afternoon.
2: Hello.
0: Good afternoon, hello.
2: Esther from Ondo State, from Akure.
0: Okay. Go on, I can hear
2: what
0: you.
2: What motivates me is music.
0: Okay, music motivates you, Esther, in Akure. Okay, okay, okay. Even when you're down, music will help you.
2: Walk of Fat by Asake.
0: Ah, okay, okay. All right. Esther in Akure City is our last caller. I appreciate everyone who called and those who listen. Do not forget that it is so very important to appreciate God Almighty. It should be our motivating factor. Yes, yes, no doubt about that. Let's keep believing in God and let's keep doing the right thing. This is Destination Point today on the show. I appreciate you once again. My name is Michael Akin today. God willing, I shall return some other time.

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1: Mon sare je yi lo adabashi mura lowo ere je yi ki se ti alagbara adabagbera o fo ba won lona o tun fi won sile adaba 88.9 fm o ti gba ko kini o si waju awon egbe tele leyin.
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6: Good afternoon, and here is Newsbeat for this hour. I'm Olajumoke Omotosho. Ondo State Governor Lucky Aiyedatiwa has reaffirmed his administration's commitment to improving the welfare of residents in riverine communities through purposeful governance and infrastructure development. The governor spoke at Obinla in Ilaje local government while commissioning a 1 kilometer concrete walkway constructed by the Ondo State Oil Producing Areas Development Commission, or SOPADEC, and flanking off the construction of another 3 kilometer jetty walkway to be executed by the State Ministry of Works and Infrastructure. Governor Aiyedatiwa also commissioned a new water supply scheme designed to provide potable water for residents of Obinla and neighboring communities. The Nigerian entertainment industry has been thrown into mourning following the death of veteran juju and highlife musician Iyun Jannat Ajilore, popularly known as Saint Jannat. The singer's death was announced on Sunday by Polish socialite Otumba Femi Davis in a post shared on his Facebook page. According to Davis, Saint Jannat died on Saturday after a brief illness. Nigeria revived their CAF Women's African Cup of Nations title defense with a hard-fought 1-0 victory over Zambia in Rabat, despite playing most of the match with 10 players. Azizat Oshoala scored the decisive goal in the 8th minute at the Al Madinah Stadium, giving the Super Falcons a much-needed response after their disappointing opening defeat to Malawi. The defending champions displayed resilience and defensive discipline after Oluwatosin Demeyi was shown a red card in the 40th minute, leaving Nigeria to protect their narrow lead for more than half of the encounter. That's Newsbeat for this hour. We'll bring you news in a subsequent bulletin. I'm Olajumoke Omotosho. Good afternoon.

0: Alabiamo Global Shiloh Convention 2026 don't land gidigba. God of our Father and the Lord, Prophet Dr. Joshua Olayiwola Baba Alabiamo, don't stand kakaraka to touch lives, change lives, and also turn every loser to winner. Iwo local lati di asegun bi o tin dara ko mo ogunlogo awon eniyan ti won yo peju pe se tibi pago agbaye olododun yi ta pe akori re ni asegun ni mi. I am a winner. This Ogbonge program go happen between 1st to 5th of September year 2026. But make una no forget say now from September 1st to 3rd, now twice we go dey meet to receive miracles from God by 8 a.m. in the morning. And evening program go dey start by 5 p.m. Back na lojo keni osu kesan, ago mejo wuro pelu ago mewa le na o mo pade fun adura ti ngogun aye ni tipile tipile nigba ti ase kagba ipago todun yi yo waye 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brother and sister what you dey wait for come and receive plenty miracle from god because your season to become a winner over whatever problems you get don't finally come on for more tori make una call this number 070-3981-9410 alabiamo global shiloh convention 2026 god's blessing go full this year convention berekete no controversy you are a winner
1: a winner a winner a winner a winner
2: amen
3: amen
2: amen
3: amen
2: orire nla lo se loni
3: this is a good fortune
2: you have done ori ko ire o
3: you have encountered fortune today
2: to ba le re yan kan pe si di radio
3: if you can invite someone to this radio
2: eyin anyan mo te ngbo mi
3: every person that are hearing me
2: e jo ngbo mi lowo bayi
3: and you can but hear me right now
2: e ti sori re o
3: you are fortunate
2: oga
3: yes sir
2: mo le ti sori re
3: you are so fortunate
2: mi o sere
3: I am not joking
2: mo le ti sori
3: o fortunate
2: ori re nla
3: ni it is a great fortune
2: o wole to e
3: it has entered
2: igbedide
3: I lift it
2: o wole to e
3: has entered
2: anu
3: mercy
2: o wole to
3: has enter
2: iranlowo o wole to
3: has enter
2: anu
3: mercy
2: o wole to
3: has enter
2: iranlowo o wole to
3: has enter
2: anu
3: mercy
2: o wole to
3: has enter
2: iranlowo o wole to
3: has enter
2: anu
3: mercy
2: o wole to
3: has enter
2: iranlowo o wole to
3: has enter
2: anu
3: mercy
2: o wole to
3: has enter
2: iranlowo hey o wole to
3: has enter
2: oga
3: yes sir
2: lai se pe o ni isoro
3: and without you having problem
2: Olorun o ni ona ti o gba gogo.
3: And God doesn't have a way at which glory can be given to
4: yes,
3: him.
4: Yes sir.
3: Eh?
4: Yes sir.
3: Like je pe soro wa Olorun o lona ti o gba gogo.
4: Isoro gbudo wa. Olorun to gogo.
3: Yes sir.
2: Oga.
4: Yes sir.
2: Lai si soro. O sona to Oluwa n gba gogo.
3: Yes sir.
2: Oga.
3: Yes sir.
2: Isoro teni kan ni.
3: The problem of someone.
2: Ologo ta fi poruko Olorun.
3: Glory at which would he fast to God?
2: Like his name. Soro.
3: Without a problem.
2: Osona igbogo.
3: Yes, sir.
2: Oga.
3: Yes, sir.
2: Soro ti won niyan.
3: The problem you have.
2: Ni proof ti Olorun mi fe fi confirm.
3: Is a proof that my God want to use
2: to confirm.
3: That his own power is still in existence.
2: Like his soro.
3: Without problem.
2: I need your Olorun.
3: We don't need God.
4: Yes, sir.
2: Oga.
3: Yes, sir.
2: I need you because if you don't want to go.
3: There is no way God glory will be given to God.
2: Abuku lombiogo.
3: It is ridicule that bat glory.
2: Isoro lombiogo.
3: It is problem that bat glory.
2: Oh, eh, to ma so ni pe.
3: I want to be saying it.
2: Oluwa.
3: The Lord.
2: Egbogo.
3: Take glory.
2: Lori isoro mi.
3: Over my problem.
2: Tori pe.
3: Because.
2: Onje ogo.
3: He hits glory.
2: Isoro.
4: Onje ogo isoro.
3: A problem is glory.
2: Yes, sir. Onje ogo.
3: The food of problem.
2: Isoro.
3: Is glory.
2: Onje kini mo
4: pe. Onje ogo.
3: Eh.
4: Onje ogo.
2: The food of glory.
4: His problem.
2: His problem.
3: The food of problem and the food of glory.
4: Oh, yes, sir.
3: Yes, sir. The food of glory is problem. Yes, sir.
2: Lord, do it.
3: If you don't want to see the beauty of light, put it on in the daylight. Light is not valuable in broad daylight. Yes, sir. If you want to know the value of your light until the night, yes, sir. Yes, sir.
5: I pray for you.
3: In the name of the Lord.
5: Oh,
3: serere.
5: Yes, sir.
3: Ogoma ni tuma. Glory will add more meaning. Battle and problem are so tall. It's going to be seriously happening. Even if that battle and problem can be a bit tall. Desperately have a meaning. If your battle is thick. And it's going to be gloriously make sense. And if your battle can have the hands of glorious people, and it's going to end with glory.
2: My brother,
3: as much as battle is getting more tougher, we determine how glory will manifest. 5 good days, God wants to walk, that is going to be powerful, and it's going to be swallowing battle, and it's going to be taking
2: glory on
3: it. I will swallow battle, and I will take
2: glory.
3: How do we know? And God do take glory over barrenness without Abraham. Without Sarah. Yes, sir. That an aged person can give birth. Everyone is a sample of life. And glory do makes a people a story. How do we know that an ordinary man can have a
2: company?
3: And God will make a man as a sample. That even if you think I have returned, I am still walking.
2: My brother,
3: God will work powerfully. Akure City will be
2: For
3: as many that can
2: be
3: you want God to take
2: glory.
3: Over your talent. You want him to take
2: glory.
3: Over your store. Be in that meeting. I am not joking. Be in that meeting. The meeting of the
2: My brother.
3: You will be hearing it. It is not an hotel. Instant testimony. The Lord God told me. From on the 1st
2: September.
3: You will start his
2: September
3: 1st.
2: Since September
3: 5th.
2: Global Shiloh Convention.
3: It's a meeting that is
2: powerful.
3: It is 9 years
2: old. What's the meaning of
3: nine?
2: A sign of dominion. Because nine is a sign of vengeance.
3: And one God seek vengeance, and you become a winner.
2: It
3: will never avenge for the one that doesn't have the intention to fight for.
2: And the moment God avenge, you win.
3: And because he has never lose anybody, there has never not been any battle that he lose.
2: Ọlọ́run o poko padà wá sójú ko padà wá lẹ́la tojú ogun pẹ̀lú ìtìjú.
3: And God has never returned from a battle with a shame.
2: Múra.
3: Get yourself ready.
2: September 1st.
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2: the man. Tó bá di September 1st.
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3: It is not overnight.
2: Saturday.
3: It's a Saturday.
2: Nípàdé máa parí.
3: The meeting will come to
2: gbogbo èèyàn lọ ilé ẹ.
3: And everybody will return back to your house.
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3: 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That in this meeting.
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3: Pick this number.
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0: 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Ọ̀gá.
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2: Yes, sir. Yes, sir.
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1: 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Yes, sir.
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1: 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Yes, sir.
0: Charge and pay prayer wa.
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1: 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Yes, sir.
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1: And anywhere that you lay your mat
0: on
1: your
0: bed,
1: it is free.
0: Sun si be.
1: Just sleep there.
0: Eh,
1: yes sir.
0: Se ti o disturb.
1: Nobody will disturb.
0: So gbo so ri pade.
1: But this meeting.
0: Osorun.
1: There is no
0: rest lo wa.
1: You can only see me
0: fere fere.
2: Osorun.
0: Rest lo wa. Aro irole.
1: Morning and evening.
0: Awon to wa lori oke
1: lo. And those on the mountain in
0: a to ma gbadura.
1: We shall be praying.
0: One on one prayer.
1: Iwo kan le mi ka gbadura.
0: It's a program you will enjoy.
1: O je pago ti wa.
0: Awon eyan gbadun Olorun.
1: People enjoy God.
0: O podo me.
1: It is 9 years already.
0: Global program.
1: It's a global program.
0: Binyanju.
1: Just send them.
0: Oh, Debe.
1: I'm be there.
0: Prophet.
1: Holy.
0: How do I locate
1: my Mati Dori?
0: Anywhere you are coming from.
1: Maybe keep it here in
0: that you are hearing this radio.
1: Here in Boma. So I'm
0: just enter Akure.
1: Eka Wolu Akure.
0: As you come down.
1: Be about to soak.
0: Sote.
1: Be about to soak.
0: Akure.
1: Vilela Akure.
0: Just ask anybody.
1: Eka Biyane Karele.
0: Allah be my prayer man.
1: Lori Oki. Allah be my
0: tarot. Ire se ro.
1: Nira se.
0: They will bring you there.
1: Look beni Debe.
0: Oh, as simple as that.
1: You get to the mountain. Yes, sir.
0: Are you a man need to
2: know? Amen.
0: Or are they mad?
2: Amen.
0: Hey, Josa.
1: Please, sir.
0: Or not
1: we are hearing from a father.
0: And
1: you are the one that owns this.
0: So I want to know what
1: those that are hearing from us from
0: the father.
1: And they locate a
0: way to the value.
1: God do value that you locate a prophet. And that is the reason why Saul could locate the donkey easily. And he saw a crown
0: along
1: he want to see
0: donkey. But
1: because his distance was far. And Saul located a crown. But as far as I want to come from
0: the
1: donkey, I hold on to that sea. That what you are going
0: to
1: receive.
0: And
1: you can board the car yourself. It is more than those that board the
0: anybody
1: that come with
0: the
1: yeah, but blessed,
0: on the second,
1: on the second,
0: on the third,
1: on the third,
0: on the fourth,
1: on the fourth,
0: on the fifth,
1: on the fifth.
0: Araro ye.
1: That money,
0: the matter of your
1: there will be free ball.
0: Totally, my join.
1: Which you can join.
0: Go bani de wa.
1: If you don't meet
0: in day one,
1: you will meet in day
0: two.
1: But if I were you,
0: day one.
1: Ojo,
0: koko ni
1: I will see what you are doing.
0: You
1: are and I will not
0: excuse.
1: That the excuse.
0: To moye me first upon me obey.
1: And that the battle of my life will say I have not obeyed.
0: Oga.
1: Yes, sir.
0: And you man walong kiri.
1: Stop looking for God.
0: No, turn it over.
1: God lies in the
0: sun.
1: The deer will be delivered.

0: We cannot be calling him Alabiama.
1: Yes, sir.
0: Without him lifting
1: his
0: foot, we cannot be calling him lifting.
1: Only
0: one thing that can stop
1: him,
0: that's what the denial of
1: him,
0: is disbelief. Take it away from
1: At
0: you. We've been to mountain. There is nowhere we've never been to. You have not been to your own mountain. You only went to a mountain. You don't go to your own mountain.
1: Yeah, I don't want to know the mountain and my mountain.
0: And there is difference between Orioke now and Orioke me.
1: Orioke tanda gbesiwa.
0: There are mountains at which they throw dead.
1: Orioke kanam koidoti.
0: And there are also mountains where they pack dungs.
1: Orioke kan.
0: There are mountains.
1: Nothing lujiviti.
0: And they are defrauding people.
1: Shugbeto bad deti.
0: But if you get to your home,
1: Opade
0: wole. You are going to meet.
1: Enye ki Orioke re kuma opade wole.
0: And you should. You can't get your own mountain and never meet. And that is the reason that Anna encountered Hela. Because he never went to that mountain. She went to a mountain.
1: 070-39-81-94-10.
0: Jesus must not but see Moses and Elijah. Because he was on his mountain.
1: At your mountain.
0: Lori okere.
1: You see clearly.
0: Warina kete kete.
1: At your mountain.
0: Lori okere titi.
1: You hear clearly.
0: At
1: your mercy, you receive the
0: I am expecting
1: this September 5th.
0: Oh, look here.
1: On your Wednesday.
0: Wednesday.
1: This
0: week.
1: Prepare.
0: Get ready.
1: Lati wa lori oke.
0: To be on the mountain.
1: Wednesday.
0: Wednesday. This week.
1: I'm a gbadua.
0: We shall be praying.
1: You want to buy one lakure.
0: I'm praying lakure.
1: Oba tin the Wednesday.
0: Wednesday.
1: I go make
0: seven.
1: One stop supermarket.
0: Ile etaja one stop.
1: Ni akure.
0: In Nakure here.
1: One stop.
0: Ile etaja one stop.
1: Supermarket.
0: Ile etaja
1: one stop. Owa ni Oyarugulen Junction.
0: Is that Oyarugulen Junction?
1: Shagari village.
0: Ni
1: new bridge.
0: At that new bridge.
1: Bere.
0: Ask.
1: One stop supermarket.
0: One stop supermarket.
1: Woman, now where is it?
0: They will give you the
1: description.
0: The bus will have been.
1: Ni where is it?
0: This Wednesday.
1: Go make it.
0: By 7.
1: One ball, okay.
0: They are coming to the mountain.
1: Adi adua.
0: A prayer
1: meeting. You say.
0: This week.
1: Ma bobai.
0: Come.
1: Oma lagbara.
0: It's going to be
1: powerful. Mui kem ti lo.
0: Come with an empty.
1: Two and fi bumi.
0: Which are going to use.
1: Lori okay.
0: On the mountain.
1: Empty.
0: Cake
1: of empty bottle.
0: Tabi ike of
1: modani.
0: Come with it.
1: Kole fi bomi.
0: So that you can use
1: it okay.
0: On the mountain.
1: Mo gba Olorun gbo.
0: I trust
1: God.
0: That you are going to see God.
1: Mo gba Olorun gbo.
0: I trust God.
1: Wi pe oro ri adaya. Oga.
2: Yes sir.
1: Eke.
0: You shall.
1: Yes.
0: Jesus.
1: Bu aso inira.
0: Remove, take away
1: Lord,
0: the garment of ashes from my neck. This
1: Oya adua.
0: The battle of my life.
1: Father, so do you know.
0: I return back to
1: your
0: There are some goats. There are some dogs. There are some chickens. There is no amount of food you can give them. They will return back to their owner.
1: One will
0: locate their owner.
1: What happened?
0: Epileptics as an owner.
1: You walk on the pile.
0: You are not the one that invented it. It comes from somewhere. Yes, sir.
1: Is
0: your stomach ache? It has their owner. Is your headache? Somebody is for someone. It is not yours. You shall.
1: Of final
0: Go back to your
1: Oya dua.

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0: Odun mi mo wa yi.
1: This is my year.
0: Faye mi ni.
1: In my life.
0: Ogun ti o fe ki
1: nlo. All of every battle that don't want me to go.
0: Odun mi ni mo de.
1: This is my year.
0: Fi aye mi ni.
1: In my life.
0: Adua.
2: Ogunje. 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Osun mi ni.
0: My brother, where is it, boy?
1: This coming Wednesday,
0: oh, God,
1: you must not miss it.
0: New Wednesday,
1: this Wednesday,
0: the Orio Calabia,
1: on Alabia,
0: if you are not
1: Akure,
0: you've
1: been here,
0: oh, David,
1: but you've never been.
0: But as
1: matter of fact, we have a meeting,
0: a
1: powerful meeting of prayer,
0: so special.
1: That is special.
0: New Wednesday,
1: this week,
0: Wednesday, the one stop supermarket,
1: just get one stop supermarket,
0: or Jarubule,
1: once you get there, by 7, you will see our bosses, there, they will carry you. It is free.
0: When
1: they will take money.
0: One day
1: and they will return us. This meeting will start by
0: 8.
1: Till 12,
0: they
1: will finish it. And you will return
0: September
1: back. September 1st.
0: To September 5th.
1: September 5th. The meeting.
0: Alabiama.
1: Global.
0: Silo.
1: Convention.
0: Make sure.
1: Every month that you
0: miss the program.
1: That you don't miss this
0: Oga.
1: Yes, sir. This is your year. And this is what I say. In the name of the Lord. Never come down.
3: My country people, it don't come again, Alabiamo Global Shiloh Convention 2026 don't land gidigba. God of our Father and the Lord, Prophet Dr. Joshua Olayiwola Baba Alabiamo, don't stand kakaraka to touch lives, change lives, and also turn every loser to winner. Iwo local lati di asegun bi o tin darapo mo ogologo awon eniyan ti won yo peju pese tibi pago agbaye olododun yi ta pe akori re ni asegun ni mi. I am a winner. This Ogbonge program go happen between 1st to 5th of September year 2026. But make una not forget say now from September 1st to 3rd, now twice we go they meet to receive miracles from God by 8 a.m. in the morning. An evening program go they start by 5 p.m. Back in a lojo keni osu kesan, agome jo wuro, pelu agome wale, la ome kpade, fwa adure ati ngo gwa yeye ni tipile tipile, ni gwa ti ase kagba ipago todu yi, 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Likewise, many gospel singers will carry grace, such as Prophetess Dr. Bisi Alaguyaluko, Evangelist Dr. Toyosi Akinya, Evangelist Ibuko Oluwa, Ogo Oluwa, Minister Oluwa Fenomi Olaniyi, Evangelist Folashade Taiwo, and many more. Go the minister powerfully at this year convention. Papa, Mama, brother, and sister, what do you they wait for? Come and receive plenty miracle from God, because your season to become a winner over whatever problems you get. Don't finally come on. For more Tori, make could I call this number? 070-3981-9410. Alabiamo Global Shiloh Convention 2026. God's blessing go for this year convention berekete. No controversy. You are a winner.
4: A winner. 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

0: 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Then you say, Fanny, hurry, Emma Bo. Yeah, Latish for the home.
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11: I'll be talking this morning on what I've called the name of the Lord. The name of the Lord. Exodus 3:6. Moreover, he said, he's introducing himself to Moses. I am the God of thy father, the God of Abraham, the God of Isaac, and the God of Jacob. And Moses hid his face, for he was afraid to look upon God. Moses did not know God. He had heard stories about God. So the only way God was going to introduce himself, he said, you have a father called Abraham, you have another one called Isaac, you have another one called Jacob. Now maybe then God introduced himself. Then he goes on, Exodus 3:13. And Moses said unto God, behold, when I come unto the children of Israel and shall say unto them, the God of your fathers, this is what God has just told him, I'm the God of your fathers. The God of your fathers has sent me unto you, and they shall say to me, what is thy name? God has just introduced himself. I'm the God of your father, Abraham, Isaac, and Jacob. All he needs to do is to go there and say, the God of Abraham, Isaac, and Jacob did what? And they ask me, what is your name? What shall I say unto them? And God said unto Moses, I am that I am. And he said, first shall thou say unto the children of Israel, I am hath sent me unto you. I am hath sent me unto you. May I am send men and women to you. May I am send men to you in Jesus' name. Exodus 6:1-3. Exodus 6:1-3. Then the Lord said unto Moses, now shalt thou see what I will do to Pharaoh, for with a strong hand shall he let them go, and with a strong hand shall he drive them out of his land. And God spake unto Moses and said unto him, I am the Lord. And I appeared unto Abraham, unto Isaac, and unto Jacob by the name of God Almighty. But by my name Jehovah was I not known today. If they ask some people now, Jesus said, hey, who do men say that I am? And they say, some people said this Elijah, come back. Some people said this John. Is it you? Who do you say I am? If they ask now, what's my name? Some people will get it, some people will not get it. And some people know plenty of my names. So he has introduced himself to Moses as I am that I am. Then introduces himself again with another name. You are here this morning. Is God's name upon you? The more you know a person, the more you know about that. He has just introduced himself to Moses. I am that I am. Then he says, I have other names. Your fathers knew me as the all. Almighty. But I introduce myself today as Jehovah. May God introduce himself to you in the name of Jesus Christ. El Shaddai, the all-sufficient God, the double-breasted one. Shammah, the ever-present God. El Gibor, the strong one. You are here this morning. Ephesians 2, 19. Ephesians 2, 19. Now therefore ye are no more strangers and foreigners, but fellow citizens with the saints and of the household of God. Galatians 6:10. As we have therefore opportunity, let us do good unto all men, especially unto them who have the household of faith. Every household, every family has a name. And the greater your family name, the greater the doors I will open unto you. The more or the greater the name, the extent that doors can be opened unto you. There are some people, the name that they carry, they can't go beyond their village. Nobody know the name past your village. There are some names, if you go to Kano, you mention it, they know the name. You go to Maduguri, they mention it, you know the name. You go to Ugeli, they mention the name. You do what? May God make your name great in Jesus' name. Yes. I say, may God make your name great in Jesus' name. Yes. When I was growing up, an optic, when I was in the university and I left, there used to be some mechanic in town. And I've been working for my parents since when I was small. So when they left and when I entered the university, I used to take my car to him. And the name they used to call him is Omo Jesu. Jesus speaking. And I never asked why they used to call him Omo Jesu. Maybe he was born again, I don't know. But his name that they used to call him was Omo Jesu. Of all the people that God gave names to in the Bible, the greatest name that anyone received is Jesus Christ. And if you are born again, you are saved, you have received Jesus, your personal Lord and Savior, the moment you do that, you belong to the household and family of God, and you begin to bear the name of God as your surname. That name can do wonders. That name can open doors. That name can deliver answer to prayers to you. You know, that name is incredible. I was watching something, a video clip. Very, very interesting. A lot of people are not opposed to the concept of God. A lot of people. Is that Jesus that is the problem? That Jesus is the problem. So in that video clip, it was a promotional by a multinational company. And the promo was that you can write any name on their product, on the bottle. You just go online, say, my name is Olutobi, and then they will put the name on the product. So this man that was doing the thing, he put Jesus Christ. The thing rejected it. The system said, no, you can't use this name. Then he put Allah. He said, yes. Then he put Buddha. He said, yes. Then he started putting all kinds of such names. Ogun, this, that. He said, yes. Then he came back again, put Jesus Christ. He said, no. He said, you can't use that name. Luke 21:12-19. Just read parts of it. But before all this, they shall lay their hands on you and persecute you, delivering you up to the synagogues and into prisons, being brought before kings and rulers for my name's. 17. And ye shall be hated of all men for my name's. Your name is higher above all other names. Your name is Jesus. Your name is Lord. Your name.

0: the name of Jesus confers and confirms his presence. Matthew 18:18-20. Matthew 18:18-20. The name of Christ confers and confirms his presence. Verse 20. For where two or three are gathered together in my name, there am I in the midst of them. His name brings down his presence. Philippians 2:9-11. Philippians 2:9-11. That name will subdue and bring to subjection every knee and every tongue. Wherefore God also hath highly exalted him, and given him a name which is above every name, that at the name of Jesus every knee should bow, of things in heaven, and things in the earth, and things under the earth, and that every tongue should confess that Jesus Christ is Lord, to the glory of the Father. Matthew 7:22-23. I discovered that that name can bring danger to the user. Matthew 7:22-23. Many will say to me in that day, Lord, Lord, have we not prophesied in thy name, and in thy name have cast out devils, and in thy name done many wonderful works? And then I will profess unto them, I never knew you. Depart from me, ye that walk. You see the danger there. You don't know him, but you call on the name and you are getting result and you are comfortable. I told the story when I was traveling and there was turbulence. You find out that most of the people that were shouting in the plane that night, Jesus Gbawa! Oh, my Jesus. It was the Jesus Gbawa that I had that woke me out of sleep. For more than 1.5 hours, the plane would go up, it would come down, it would go like this, it would go like, Jesus, Jesus! If you tell them to accept Jesus Christ, they say your mouth is smelling. About 1.5 hours, the thing stopped. I went back to sleep. Not up to 30 minutes ago, I had Jesus Gbawa. I woke up again. The thing had started for another 30 minutes. They started shouting again, Jesus Gbawa, Jesus save us, oh, Jesus save us. I told Jesus, my wife is very young, I can't die inside an aeroplane. Even if I'm going to die, let me come down first. And die and become Suya.
1: Amen. Glory to God. Hope you've been blessed by this message. You're welcome to join the glorious kingdom of God by accepting Jesus Christ as your Lord and Savior. Kindly reach out to us by calling the numbers 0809-800-9035, 0809-800-9035, or 0807-662-0076. 0807-662-0076 for guidance and counseling. 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The church is the people, and the people are the church. Stay blessed.

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1: Amen.
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1: Amen.
0: Ni oruko Jesu Kristi Oluwa wa.
1: Amen.
0: Adafa loruko Jesu.
1: Shall be well with us in Jesus name.
0: O ki wa pe aku adua.
1: Greet us well done in prayer.
0: Loruko Jesu au ni lori ase ti.
1: In Jesus name our own shall never be impossible. I want to thank our Father in the Lord. I want to give thanks to the Most High God. Because the last marathon I was able to witness it. And also give me another grace to be in the presence of people today. And also, I want to thank our Father in the Lord for the grace given to me to be in the presence of the children of God. I pray you will not lose heaven in the name of Jesus.
0: You
1: shall be well with us in Jesus' name. This word, we've said it when we wanted to do the anniversary. But those that were present then, we were not much. We were not much at all. And that was the reason why our Father in the Lord said, maybe we should rebroadcast it. And we have heard it from me before. But the word of God is new every day.
0: It
1: shall be well with us in Jesus' name. It's a word concerning family that our Father in the Lord normally tells us. But there's something that we call mixture. We call something mixture. You will bring everything together. We are going to join everything together because there won't be time to separate. It shall be well with us in Jesus' name.
0: It's
1: the world on family. Let's go to the book of Genesis. Chapter number 2, start the reading from verse 21. Genesis 2:21.
2: Oluwa Olorun si ti mu orun ijika kun Adamu. O si sun. 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
0: Adafa loruko Jesu.
1: It shall be well with us in Jesus' name.
0: Gbogbo eyan lo ti ye gbogbo wa.
1: We all understood this. As we know a man and woman, we are the same body. We are the same flesh. Women were brought from the flesh of man. Out of man bone, where women bone are removed from the
0: ring.
1: Even the bones, if it is not present in man's body, you will discover that the body will not be able to stay. Somebody that doesn't have bone, you discover that only flesh cannot be moving unless the bone is present there. Because of that, they took bone from that man and use it to create woman. That means just one person cannot move alone. That is number one, bone. If bone is not present in the life of man, the blood will not be able to walk. Wherever woman is not present, the man cannot stay alone. And that was the reason why the Lord taught that I'm supposed to make an helpmate for this man that is created in the Garden of Eden. Because it is the bone that helped the flesh.
0: And
1: the Lord look at it that this man cannot stay alone here.
0: A
1: house that woman is not present there, you will discover that there will be lapses. Wherever man is not also present, you discover that that family will not be palatable. Any man that doesn't have a wife, a woman that doesn't have a husband when he's supposed to have a husband, people will not respect them. They don't normally regard them. Because they will be looking at it that she's the one living alone. And if a woman is living alone, she will be seeing a lot of insults. What she's not supposed to witness is what she will be witnessing. Because of this, bone and flesh work together. The Lord that created heaven and earth, he knew quite well that just one person cannot do it. And that was the reason why he gave us two hands. One leg cannot move. And he made the leg to be two. So in the house that doesn't consist of two people, that they will journey together, it is going to be, lapses will be there.
0: Number two,
1: Ikeji,
0: a companion.
1: I want to say this because those that are yet to get married, it is not only that those people that are married alone, a companion. Who is that person that you can move with in your life? If you don't have a good companion, how will that journey be? A companion. When we talk of a companion, we are talking about the true one, the one that possesses love, the one that is trustworthy, the one that loves you wholeheartedly.
0: Genesis 29.
1: Let's go to the book of Genesis chapter 29.
0: Verse
1: 18. Genesis 29:18.
2: Jacob si fera Rakeli. 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
0: O ti da.
1: And Jacob loved Rachel and said, I will serve thee 7 years for Rachel, thy younger daughter. If you don't have a true companion, this type of companion you want to move with,
0: he
1: must be the kind of person that love you deeply. The person that have a true, genuine love. The person that love you genuinely. I'm talking about the male and the female here. I'm talking to you. Maybe you are yet to do your own marriage. I don't want to know how they met
0: themselves.
1: Before he says, no, this person is the one I want to marry. Because he loves her wholeheartedly. Because of this, he served for 7 years. After he served for 7 years, that person that he doesn't love near, he was given to Jacob. But because he loved Rachel, he has to serve for another 7 years. And that is 14 years. We are talking about true companionship. The person that loves somebody genuinely. Do you know many women? That person that you are moving with.
0: Iwọ kan mọ pe ko fẹ da da.
1: You know that man did not love you deeply.
0: Tori pe ikan ti Leah fi se nkan to se yi.
1: Because what made Leah to do what she did?
0: Tori pe o ti pe.
1: Because she has tarry.
0: O ti pe.
1: She has tarry.
0: Won wa so wi pe
1: aburu. And they said your younger sister.
0: Ko le koko lo saju e.
1: Okay, she cannot go before you.
0: To ba je pe oro daada ni.
1: If she think deeply.
0: En to ko rira eyan.
1: Somebody that doesn't love you.
0: To je pe omo nikan ni won jera won.
1: That it is only for you to bear a child for him.
0: Omo nikan ni won jera won.
1: It is only child that he wanted from you.
0: To ni pe ki sha ni to fe.
1: Because it's not the person that he loved genuinely.
0: Tori ani to fe lo soso odun merin la yen.
1: And that was the reason why he have to suffer for 14 years.
0: Eni ti o fere.
1: The person that you that didn't love you.
0: To je pe owo iya re lo nko.
1: That you are giving her your mother's money.
0: Salary e lo fin boju e.
1: You are using your own salary to feed him.
0: Yo gbowo lowo e.
1: He's going to collect money from you.
0: Atufu obirin to
1: wa. And he give it to another woman that he love.
0: Owo to gba lowo re.
1: And that money he collected from you.
0: O lo fe lo fu obirin to na fe.
1: It's the one that he now gave to the woman that he love.
0: Ẹni tí o fẹ́ rẹ.
1: The person that didn't love you.
0: To lo n sùn sínú ilé rẹ.
1: That you are sleeping in his house.
0: Wọn ti sọ pé ká ẹ mọra yín.
1: They didn't say you should come and know yourself, you are cohabiting.
0: Mo rò wípé tó bá tiẹ̀ ti lọ sùn lé rẹ̀.
1: You are thinking that okay, if you are passing the night in his house.
0: O máa fẹ́ mi dandan.
1: Maybe he's going to marry you at the end of the day.
0: Alábàárìn.
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1: And some men too, they use to because of some condition, they will get married to a woman.
0: A wo pé ẹni níṣẹ́ tó dáadáa.
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0: Iṣẹ́ tó ní dání yẹn.
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1: And because of that, she will help me in some responsibility.
0: Ọmọ olówó lẹ́ni.
1: They are very rich in their family.
0: Torí ẹ̀ ló jẹ́ kí n fẹ́ fẹ́.
1: And that was the reason why he's going to marry her.
0: Tó bá jẹ́ Leah tó wà ń bí.
1: If you are Leah and you are here.
0: Tó bá torí kankan fẹ́ ìyàwó tàbí fẹ́ ọkọ.
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0: Ìrìn àjò yẹn ó máa nira.
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0: Ọmọ ni.
1: It is only children that you will be begotten for yourself.
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1: You will discover that that relationship will not be smooth.
0: A wá di pé obìnrin nìkan gbé ẹrù.
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0: Ó ní kí sanwó ilé ìwé.
1: You will be the one to be paying the school fees.
0: O ti ń ṣe tẹ́lẹ̀ o.
1: You have been doing it before.
0: Bóyá ò fura ni.
1: Maybe because you did not. Take conditions of it.
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1: Before you go to his house, you have been doing it.
0: Kó lè fẹ́ràn.
1: So that he will love you.
0: Wọ́n ló ń ra aṣọ fún.
1: You are the one that is buying clothes for him.
0: Kó lè fẹ́ràn.
1: So that he will love you.
0: Ìwọ ló ń send owó sí.
1: You are the one that is sending money to him.
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1: You should know that that relationship will be very difficult.
0: Ó bá dẹ̀ jẹ́ ọkùnrin náà ni.
1: And if you are also a maid.
0: Ìwọ mọ̀ pé ọkùnrin mi ń wá wá.
1: You know that another man is after this lady.
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1: But you will be following her.
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1: Forgetting that she's collecting money from another man and she's using it to feed you.
0: Tó bá wá délé.
1: And when they not get married.
0: Tó bá wá ń ṣe àgbèrè.
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1: If you evaluate it and you discover that it's not well scaled.
0: Má torí ohunkóhun fi ọkọ.
1: Don't because of anything get married to a man.
0: Má torí ohunkóhun fi aya.
1: Don't because of any condition get married to a woman.
0: Ó jẹ́ kí ilé tètè dàrú.
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0: Mi ò lè gbàgbé nígbà tá a wà lórí òkè.
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0: Pastor kan.
1: There was a pastor.
0: Ó máa ń bá àwọn bàbá wa ṣe program.
1: He used to come and have program with our daddy in the Lord.
0: Ó darapọ̀ mọ́ wa lórí òkè.
1: He wanted to join us then.
0: Ó wá mú obìnrin yẹn wá.
1: And he brought that woman.
0: Gẹ́gẹ́ bí alábàárìn.
1: Just like a companion.
0: Baba wa se pe Oluwa so wi pe e le bara yin rin.
1: And that thing the Lord now told him that you cannot, the Lord said you cannot journey with this woman.
0: Pastor ni mi.
1: He said I'm a pastor.
0: Ele n sise ijoba.
1: And this one she's a civil servant.
0: Aba mi ma gberu.
1: She will be help me to take my responsibility.
0: Ko se kan ti baba so ko gbo.
1: There is everything that our daddy told him he did not listen.
0: Boya ri din mi church mi te mo church to nlo be.
1: I didn't even know his church there, but I know he used to join us during the program.
0: Oda se igbeyawo.
1: And they did the marriage ceremony.
0: Ninu ijo ti won lo.
1: In their own church there.
0: O fi omobirin yen lori oke yen.
1: She got married to that, he got married to that well lady here.
0: Nigba to pe osu mefa.
1: After 6 months.
0: Igbeyawo yen wa tuka.
1: And that marriage now scatter.
0: Igbeyawo yen tuka.
1: The marriage collapse.
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0: Pé ilé ti túká o.
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1: He knew that.
0: Obìnrin yìí.
1: That this woman.
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1: Want to get married to her because of the money.
0: Tó bá wá ti ibi iṣẹ́ dé.
1: And when she's now back from her place of work.
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1: Don't you know that you are supposed to cook beans by now?
0: Mo ti gbélé náà.
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1: What I'm saying is the person that you can move with.
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0: to seek for wisdom. Both male and female, we must possess the wisdom of God. He said, you should forsake what you call insight and come and seek for understanding. Those that lack wisdom or understanding, those that have lost what we call wisdom. And that is the reason why many people, most of these women, they are not having wisdom with them. He said, let me be pregnant. When I'm pregnant,
1: so she wedding for me.
0: And let him do the wedding for me.
1: Oh, she don't come in.
0: That means it's my husband.
1: Anybody
0: that lack wisdom, let them go and ask for wisdom. It is only wisdom that you can use to journey. If you lack wisdom, you cannot wait it old age. It is in that wisdom that you are going to tarry in that marriage. The woman that doesn't possess wisdom, a man that doesn't possess wisdom, he will just be packing their load from one place to the other. They will just be moving from one place to the other. It is in that wisdom that we have patience. It is in that wisdom we have patience. If you don't possess wisdom, you cannot live with a woman.
1: Oh, le bobbing.
0: You cannot live with a woman. Even a man, they cannot live with him.
1: Oh, why better
0: just mean that we women, our own is so much. Because we don't used to be satisfying time. We don't used to be satisfying time. What did I say? We don't used to be satisfying time. And if you are not patience, that house can break off because there is no wisdom there to live in that house. Let's see the person that possesses wisdom. If you are able to rest on a place, once you are able to get married to a man, you are going to seek for wisdom. Because everything you'll be saying, it is not the way we started that we are going to end it off. It is not the way that man loves you, that before you get married to him, that is not the way we are going to end up the marriage. If it is now become that way, that means you are going to seek for wisdom. You can even get married and there won't be money. You can get married, there won't be food. You can even get married, that man may not even reckon with you again. You can even get married to a man and that man will not stay at home with you again. You can get married and the woman will be disobedient to the husband. The remaining thing for you to seek for is wisdom. If you don't possess wisdom, you will not be able to stay at the old age. In every way, a woman has to be very careful. In every way, man has to be very careful. There are a lot of people outside there, a lot of women on the street, that your matrimonial home, they want to come there. And if you don't have the wisdom to journey in that matrimonial home, if you don't have the spirit of patience in you, if you don't have the spirit of perseverance, if you don't have the spirit of perseverance, that journey will be so difficult. We will not be able to work together. Let's go to the book of 1 Samuel. Chapter number 1, we start the reading from verse 3. 1 Samuel chapter 1 from verse 3.
2: Akunrin yi a ma ti ilu re lọlọdọdun lati lo sin ati lati se irupo si Oluwa awon o ni Shilo awon mo ili mejeji Ofini ati Finiasi alufa Oluwa si wa nibe nigbati o si di akoko ti Elikana se irupo

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2: is enough
1: eri beyen
2: look at it
1: okunrin to fe lo otito
2: the man that love her wholeheartedly
1: se to ba fe lo oto se ya fe keji
2: if he love her truly will he get married to another one
1: fun tori omo
2: they didn't because of child
1: se igbeyawo
2: establish marriage
1: tori agbere
2: the bible say because of fornication
1: awa fi omo se enisi fun wa
2: they now use children to be the object
1: oje tori omo nikan
2: it is not because of a children alone
1: ka ma ba dagbe
2: so that we will not be living alone so that you have a companion to reason with if it is truly in love this woman he will not get married to another wife if he gives 10 to the person that begat 10 children my wife please take 2 you know I love you very well if truly he loves this woman very well they will embark on that journey without bringing in another woman
1: ṣùgbọ́n arábìnrin jẹ́ ẹni tó ní sùúrù
2: but this woman is the kind of person that possess the spirit of patience
1: ó ní sùúrù
2: she is so patient
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1: Ẹ tó bímọ méje.
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2: 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We just pack our load and leave our matrimonial home.
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0: Good evening to our amazing listeners across the vibrant land of Ondo State and beyond. 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
0: Our first hymn today is titled Jesus Shall Reign Wherever the Sun. Jesus Shall Reign Wherever the Sun is one of the most enduring missionary hymns in Christian worship, expressing a vision of Christ's universal kingship. The text was written by Isaac Watts, often called the father of English hymnody, and first published in 1719 in his collection, The Psalms of David, imitated in the language of the New Testament. The hymn is a poetic paraphrase of Psalm 72, which speaks of a righteous king whose dominion extends to the ends of the earth. Watt's motivation for writing this hymn was deeply rooted in his desire to reinterpret the Psalms through a distinctly Christian lens. Rather than focusing solely on the historical context of ancient Israel, he sought to highlight their fulfillment in Jesus Christ. In this hymn, Watt presents Christ not merely as a local or national ruler, but as a global king whose reign transcends geography, culture, and time. This reflects the growing missionary consciousness of the 18th century, where there was increasing emphasis on spreading Christianity worldwide. The scriptural references we can deduce from these hymns are Psalm 72, verse 8, Philippians 2, verses 10 to 11, Matthew 28, verse 19. Enjoy yourself as you listen.

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1: Our next hymn is titled, For My Sake and the Gospel's Goal. For My Sake and the Gospel's Goal is a well-known missionary hymn that emphasizes sacrifice, obedience, and commitment to the spread of Christian message. The text was written by Frank Houghton and first published in 1961. Houghton, who served as a missionary bishop in China, wrote the hymn out of his deep personal experience with his missionary work and the challenges faced in proclaiming the gospel across cultures. The motivation behind the hymn is closely tied to Houghton's desire to inspire Christians to embrace the cost of discipleship, having witnessed this hardship, displacement, and even persecution in the mission field. It sought to remind believers that following Christ often involves sacrifice. The hymn calls Christians to a life of a surrender, urging them to leave comfort behind for my sake and the gospel's goal, echoing a spirit of a total dedication to God's mission. The central theme of the hymn is the paradox of loss and gain in the Christian life. It highlights that those who give up worldly security for the sake of Christ will ultimately find deeper spiritual fulfillment. This reflects the broader Christian teaching that true life is found not in self-preservation, but in self-giving service. The scriptural references we can deduce from this hymn are Mark 8, verse 35, Matthew 16, verse 24, Matthew 28, verses 19 to 20. Enjoy yourself as you listen.

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1: Our next hymn is titled Greatest a Charming Sound. Greatest a Charming Sound is a classic hymn that celebrates the beauty and power of God's grace in the life of a believer. The text was written by Philip Doddridge, an 18th century English minister and theologian, and was first published in 1755, shortly after his death, in a collection of his hymns and religious works. Doddridge's motivation for writing this hymn was rooted in his deep concern for personal faith and spiritual transformation. As a pastor and educator, he emphasized heartfelt religion rather than mere outward observance. In this hymn, he focuses on the doctrine of grace, God's unmerited favor towards sinners, as the foundation of salvation. The hymn reflects a personal and experiential understanding of grace, portraying it not just as a theological concept, but as a source of comfort, joy, and assurance. The central theme of the hymn is the saving and sustaining power of divine grace. Lines such as, "Grace first contrived the way to save rebellious man," highlight the belief that salvation originates entirely from God's initiative, not human effort. The hymn also underscores the ongoing role of grace in the believer's life, guiding, preserving, and ultimately bringing them to eternal glory. The emphasis aligns with the broader Protestant teaching of salvation by grace alone. The scripture references we can deduce from this hymn are Ephesians 2 verses 8 to 9, 2 Timothy verse 1 to 9. Enjoy yourself as you listen.

0: As we gently draw the curtain on this evening's edition of Inspirational Time, I encourage you to pause, reflect, and carry the message of tonight deep within your heart. The sacred melodies we shared, both ancient and modern, are more than just songs. They are verses of grace, reminders of a love that never fails, and whispers of hope for every weary soul. To our cherished listener, thank you for allowing us into your space once again, into your homes, your cars, and your heart. Your presence week after week is the heartbeat of this program, and we are truly honored to walk this journey of inspiration and faith with you. A special word of appreciation goes to the hardworking team behind the scenes, our incredible technical director and our ever creative producers, Mr. Olakunle Olamide, from Department of Mass Communication at Rivers University, and everyone at about 88.9 who pours their time, skills, and dedication into making each episode impactful and seamless. 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We also extend our deepest gratitude to our sponsor, Achievers University Award, a beacon of excellence and integrity. Until we meet again on another soul-lifting edition of Inspirational Time, I remain your host, Dr. Peolua Oluyemi. Stay inspired, stay encouraged, and always remember that your story is still unfolding. The best is yet to come. Have a good night.
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0: good evening and thanks for joining us on Weekend Fire from Adaba, 88.9 FM, Akure, reaching you from Ilaramoki, Ondo State, in tonight edition. Federal government warns poor ports could undermine Nigeria's industrial growth. Fan confirms no fire at MMIA terminal in Lagos. On entertainment, popular Juju singer Saint Janet dies after brief illness. Details of these and other stories in a moment. I am Praise Olagoke.
1: This is the news.
0: And now the news in detail. The Minister of Marine and Blue Economy, Adeboye Gaoyetola, has emphasized that modern, efficient and technological-driven ports are critical to reducing logistics costs, improving investor confidence and enhancing Nigeria's export competitiveness. He noted that globally competitive ports remain essential to unlocking sustainable economic growth and advancing the country's blue economy ambitions. Oyetola said, Nigeria must begin to view its ports beyond their traditional role as locations where ships dock, describing them as strategic national assets capable of attracting investment, supporting manufacturing, expanding export and driving economic development. He said, the success of global trading centers such as Rotterdam, Singapore, Shanghai and Dubai showed that sustained economic growth is closely linked to deliberate investment in efficient transport. The minister stressed that strengthening port infrastructure would play a key role in unlocking the full potential of Nigeria's special economic zones and enhancing the country's competitiveness in global trade. The special advisor to the president on policy communication, Daniel Bwala, has dismissed comments by the Archbishop Emeritus of Abuja, John Cardinal Onoyekan, on President Bola Tinubu's approach to the 2027 presidential election. He insisted that the Catholic cleric expressed a personal political opinion rather than the collective position of Nigerian Christians. Bwala argued that the cardinal did not represent the entire Christian community but only reflected the views of a section of the Catholic Church that supported the presidential ambition of Peter Obi, whom he identified as the Nigerian Democratic Congress NDC candidate. Bwala's response followed remarks by Onoyekan during the television interview on Friday, where the Archbishop Emeritus expressed concern over the Tinubu administration's posture towards the 2027 general election. The interview came a few days after President Tinubu hosted members of the Catholic Bishops' Conference of Nigeria, CBCN, at the presidential villa in Abuja. Ondo State Governor Lucky Ayedatiwa has reaffirmed his administration's commitment to improving the welfare of residents in riverine communities. The governor spoke at Obinla in a larger local government while commissioning a 1 kilometer concrete walkway constructed by the Ondo State Oil Producing Areas Development Commission, OSUPADEC, and flagging off the construction of another 3 kilometer jetty walkway to be executed by the State Ministry of Works and Infrastructure. Governor Ayedatiwa also commissioned a new water supply scheme designed to provide potable water for residents of Obinla and neighboring communities. The governor said his administration remains committed to ensuring that no community is left behind in the state's development agenda.
2: It is a genuine need for our people. This is what they need for now. But we are coming. This will not be the end. We are going to give land to our people through reclamation in the days ahead. But this is very important in the now, before reclamation will take place. This completed walkway is more than a stretch of reinforced concrete. It is a corridor of hope, a pathway to dignity, and a bridge to greater economic and social opportunity.
0: Chairman of OSUPADEC, Biyi Boroye, described the project as investments that would improve transportation, boost commerce, enhance access to education and healthcare.
3: This is the model for genuine transformation, a hallmark for purposeful leadership. When the current board took over, the governor gave us a directive. I do not want to see any abandoned projects in the mandate area. Concentrate on all ongoing projects.
4: You can see where you were coming, some of the projects you have assigned your resources to. Your Excellency, I'm able to say that we are conscious of every couple you are releasing, and we take time to ensure that we do not exceed what is given to us within the spirit of the law.
0: Chairman of the larger local government, Maurice Oripenaye, commended the state government and the SUPADEC for the intervention, saying the project would ease years of hardship experienced by the people.
5: It was fantastic. This can last for over 100 years, unlike the wooden one we used to have in the tank park, that within a year or two, the whole thing is being destroyed again. But with this concrete one now, the people can still be rest assured of the usage of this.
0: Oripenaye also appeared for more government intervention in other riverine communities across the local government. The Owanosi of Iwaroka, Koko Oba Stephen Ogunye, has appealed to the Ondo State government to support development of the community as it celebrated the 25th edition of its annual Oka Day Festival. The monarch made the appeal during the week-long festival, which ended on Saturday, saying the celebration provided an opportunity to promote the town's culture, heritage, peace and unity. Oba Ogunye, who marked 1 year since receiving his staff of office after 24 years on the throne, said he had made the unity and transformation of Iwaroka a major priority. He called on Governor Lucky Aiyedatiwa to reconstruct roads leading to the community, improve schools and provide portable water and reliable electricity. The monarch also appealed for the upgrading of the town's general hospital to a teaching hospital, saying the move would improve healthcare delivery and benefit residents of the community. The chairman of the planning committee, Felix Akpombiede, described the festival as a celebration of hope and unity, while our community leader, Shola Omoruke, said the gathering would promote tourism and attract development to Iwaroka, Koko. The Nigeria Security and Civil Defense Corps in NSDC Jigawa State Command has arrested a 46-year-old man for allegedly vandalizing the perimeter fence of the Great Green Wall at the Gaba Mari Forest Reserve in Binwa local government area of the state. The arrest comes amid a fresh wave of attacks on public infrastructure across Jigawa, with recent incidents involving the theft of roofing sheets, electrical wires and armored cables reported in several local government areas. The command's public relations officer, ASC Barudin Tijani, confirmed the arrest in a statement in Dutse. Tijani said the arrest followed credible intelligence and sustained collaboration with members of the local community, which enabled officers to track and apprehend the suspect. The NCDC reiterated its commitment to protecting public infrastructure and warned that anyone found vandalizing government property would face the full weight of the law. The Enugu State Police Command has intensified its crackdown on violent crime with the arrest of four suspected armed robbers and cultists, as well as the prosecution of a suspected serial vehicle battery thief in separate operations across the state. The operations carried out by various tactical units of the command led to the recovery of a locally made pistol, an expended cartridge offensive weapons, a stolen Samsung A12 mobile phone, and several other items suspected to have been stolen. Police also confirmed that one of the suspects has been remanded in the correctional custodial center following a court order. The command's public relations officer, Daniel Ndukwe, identified one of the suspects as 20-year-old Okafor Timothy, who was arrested on July the 26th at a hotel. A knife was recovered from him at the time of his arrest. Ndukwe said the second suspect, 24-year-old Ndubuisi Chiguze, popularly known as Sky B, initially escaped but was later tracked down and arrested by operators of the anti-cultism subunit of the Violent Crime Response Unit. Kano State Governor Abba Yusuf has said his administration's decision to allocate plots of land to citizens is aimed at addressing the housing deficit, creating wealth for families, and securing a better future for residents. The governor's position was contained in a statement by his chief press secretary, Mustafa Muhammad. The statement followed recent criticism over the governor's decision to allocate 1,540 plots of land and 100 million naira to leaders of the All Progressives Congress Polling Unit Supporters Association, popularly known as the Yankwati. Some residents had condemned the move, describing it as a political gesture ahead of the 2027 general elections. The governor said the initiative was part of his administration's broader commitment to empowering residents, promoting property ownership, and ensuring that citizens have assets that can improve their economic well-being. And now, the Federal Airport Authority of Nigeria (FAAN) says there was no fire incident at Terminal 2 of the Murtala Mohammed International Airport (MMIA) Lagos. Director of Public Affairs and Consumer Protection Henry Agbebere explained that the smoke observed within the terminal resulted from the discharge of the FM-200 fire suppression system. FAAN says the reason for the activation of the system is currently being investigated. The authority confirmed that normal operations have resumed at the terminal, while detailed investigations are ongoing to determine the exact cause of the incident. Lagos State Government has intensified efforts to position the state as Africa's leading subnational climate finance hub with the launch of the Climate Defense and Catalytic Fund, CDCF, a finance initiative aimed at attracting private investment into climate-resilient infrastructure. The fund is designed to bridge the state's climate financing gap, mobilize private capital, and accelerate the implementation of Lagos' net-zero agenda. The initiative marks another significant step in the state's drive to translate its climate commitment into tangible investments. 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Still to come tonight, foreign, entertainment, and sports news. Stay with us, we'll be right back.
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0: Thank you for rejoining us, and now to the rest of the news. U.S. President Donald Trump has claimed he canceled planned military strikes against Iran after being assured that a new agreement with Tehran could be reached quickly. Trump said Iran, along with several Middle Eastern countries, urged him to hold off on any military action, adding that the framework of a deal had already been agreed. He noted that a proposed agreement would include the reopening of the Strait of Hormuz and measures to end Iran's nuclear threats. And now in entertainment, the Nigerian entertainment industry has been thrown into mourning following the death of veteran juju and highlife musician Inyo Janet Ajiluri, popularly known as Saint Janet. The singer's death was announced on Sunday by publisher and socialite Otumba Femi Davis in a post shared on his Facebook page. According to David, Saint Janet died on Saturday after a brief illness. And finally, on sport, Nigeria revived their CAF Women's African Cup of Nations title defense with a hard-fought 1-0 victory over Zambia in Rabat, despite playing most of the match with 10 players. Asisatou Shola scored the decisive goal in the 8th minute at the Al Madina Stadium, giving the Super Falcons a much-needed response after the disappointing reopening defeat to Malawi. And that sports news brings us to the end of today's edition of Weekend Fire, as edited by Olain Kaujo. On behalf of the production crew, I am Praise Olagoke. Thank you for listening. Good evening.

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1: Father, in Jesus' name,
2: amen.
1: Our Lord and our God, we want to thank you for the privilege given to us to listen to your word once again today. Lord, we say, be thou exalted in the name of Jesus.
2: Amen.
1: We pray that, Lord, you will speak to us once again in the name of Jesus.
2: Amen.
1: Lord, we ask that your power, O God, will grant us understanding in the name of Jesus.
2: Amen.
1: Thank you for answering our prayers.
2: Thank you,
1: for in Jesus' unfailing name, we have prayed.
2: Amen.

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0: nini oye ye,
1: we make every child of God
0: and so fun gbogbo omo Olorun
1: go into marriage,
0: so lo sinu igbeyawo,
1: to live holy life,
0: lati gbe igbe aye mimo,
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1: in our marriage,
0: ninu igbeyawo wa.
1: Look at another point,
0: awo ika abuda kan si
1: understanding Christian marriage,
0: nini oye idile Christiani.
1: So, an ideal Christian marriage,
0: ideal Christiani ojulowo,
1: understand that
0: won gbodo di oye wi pe
1: marriage is a mysterious institution,
0: o je asiri eto yani lenu.
1: Hallelujah,
0: amen.
1: Let's read Genesis chapter 2 verse 24.
0: Nitori na okunrin yo se ma fi baba ohun iya re sile, yo si fi ara mu aya re, mo si di ara kan.
1: Have you seen such a mathematics before?
0: Shatiri, ya iru ishiro beri.
1: The husband will leave his father and mother.
0: Oko yo fi baba ati yare sile.
1: And be joined to his wife.
0: Yo si wa faramu ayare.
1: And they shall become one.
0: Wa wa die yo kan.
1: How does two become one?
0: Ba wo ni kan meji se die yo kan.
1: That is what makes it mysterious.
0: Ele yu lo je ko je ohun ashiri.
1: That's what makes it something special.
0: Ohun lo je ko je ohun to se pataki.
1: The two will become one. That is marriage for you.
0: Eleyi ni idile fun wa.
1: You don't marry and say, hey, this one belong to me, that one belong to her.
0: Oh, le se igbeyawo ton ko so pe eleyi temi ni temi ni.
1: You are no longer two.
0: Won ki se meji mo.
1: But one.
0: Won ti die yo kan.
1: In marriage,
0: ninu igbeyawo,
1: we don't recognize husband separately.
0: Ah, ori oko ni ayara re.
1: Nor the wife separately.
0: Abi iyawo ni ayara.
1: So they don't have anything separately.
0: Won ni oko un loto.
1: They don't have anything as belonging to this one or to that one.
0: Oh no, ko pe eleyi lo ni abi eleyi lo ni.
1: The two shall become one.
0: Bibeli pe awon meji o di ara kan.
1: And that is the mystery.
0: Eleyi je ohun ijile.
1: And when that happens,
0: si eleyi ba si sele,
1: come and see what the Bible says.
0: E wa wo nkan ti Bibeli
1: so. Bible says, and one will chase a thousand.
0: O ni eyan kan yo le egberun.
1: By the time they come together,
0: nigba ti won ba wa fara,
1: one will chase a thousand.
0: Eyan kan yo le egberun.
1: And two will chase 10,000.
0: Awon meji won le egberun lona mewa.
1: No, in marriage,
0: ninu idile,
1: when before marriage, if you are alone,
0: ki a to se igbeyawo ti o wa pe iwo nikan
1: ni, you are pursuing a project,
0: so ba lepa lati se nkan,
1: you are pursuing to do one thing or the other,
0: o lepa lati se nkan kan,
1: because you are alone,
0: nitori pe iwo nikan ni,
1: you find it difficult to achieve much,
0: o le ma rorun fun o lati se.
1: But the moment the two of you come together,
0: sugbon bi e mejeji ba ti wa fara pa,
1: Bible say that you will go far,
0: o ni e o lo jina dada,
1: you will achieve great,
0: e o se nkan la,
1: one achieve 1,000,
0: ti eyan kan ba le ni
1: by the time the two come together,
0: nigba ta mejeji ba wa para,
1: we have 10,000.
0: Won wa ni egberun mewa,
1: what a geometric progression.
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1: 10,000 and all like that.
0: Atiti lati bebe lo.
1: You can see what it means to get married.
0: O le ri n to tumo si lati se igbeyawo.
1: So marriage is a mysterious institution.
0: Mo igbeyawo je ohun to jile gan ni.
1: Maybe you have seen before.
0: Boyo ti ri tele
1: ri. Before a man or a woman marry,
0: ki okunrin kan tabi obinrin kan to se igbeyawo,
1: it's been difficult for him.
0: Gan ni won lara ni awon mejeji.
1: But the moment the two of them come together,
0: sugbon bi awon mejeji ba ti kete to ba ti fara
1: po, and they become husband and wife,
0: kan wa di oko ataya,
1: you begin to see things changes.
0: E o ma ri awon to yi pada fun
1: us
0: ni ona to lagbara,
1: things are getting better,
0: nkan bere si dara fun won.
1: What individual they have not been able to do before,
0: o ti opolopo won o le se tele,
1: it's not becoming so easy,
0: o wa rorun fun won.
1: You never wonder what is happening,
0: e ma wo pe ki lo wa n sele,
1: because they are joining forces,
0: nitori pe won ti fowo so wo po,
1: what one cannot achieve,
0: o ti enikan o le se.
1: The two of them, when they come together,
0: awon mejeje nigba to ba para,
1: they were able to do it,
0: won le se.
1: It's mysterious,
0: o je ohun ijile.
1: That is very good,
0: eleyi dara.
1: I want to encourage all the young ladies and young men out there,
0: mo fe gba niyanju awon odobinrin atokun odokunrin,
1: who have been exposed to bad Christian marriage,
0: e to je wi pe won ti ni awon iriri to buru nipa awon ile Christian kan, boya lati ibi to ti
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0: Ohun akoko ni pe.
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0: Koko dupe po wa laarin awon alaye.
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0: Awon to ku agbon ju won lo.
1: Those that are dead, we are not worse than them.
0: Assignment won lo pari.
1: But their own assignment has finished.
0: Okun to ti ku ole yin.
1: And the dead cannot praise him.
0: Oni ojo agbara.
1: Today is the day of power.
0: Saturday agbara.
1: Saturday of power.
0: Saturday iyanu.
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0: Owo re yen mo fe koju.
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0: work. 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
1: si. Amen. You not bury your
0: child. 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
1: si. You ready to receive your death.
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0: Owo re yen.
1: Those hands of yours.
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1: 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And you shall be blessed.
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1: I will not die sick.
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0: O tanran mi wa ni.
1: That's what I'm saying.
0: E pe gbogbo en te ba mo.
1: Is that everyone you know?
0: Nipi kibi ton ba wa.
1: Wi
0: pe woli Samuel.
1: That prophet Samuel.
0: Adebayo Ojo.
1: Adebayo Ojo.
0: About authority.
1: Authority in
0: fact. Olorun ti ran si.
1: God has sent us
0: here. E gba ori mu o.
1: Hold your head.
0: Nipi kibi te ba wa. 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
1: Every arrow in your body.
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1: That don't like to finish what you start.
0: Mo gbin oda.
1: Fire.
0: Offer start but not finish.
1: That arrow start but don't finish.
0: Yeah, man.
1: Yes.
0: I labor without achievement.
1: La, is there? She
0: young. We know that.
1: That is fire.
0: Oh, me long body.
1: You are hearing my voice.
0: Woli tarna se.
1: The prophet said to you.
0: Be a serious se mbom.
1: And you are hearing me.
0: On konto man file lo ju ala.
1: Last thing that put you down your dream.
0: Oh, took a final.
1: Yes. Yes.
0: Oh, la liyo.
1: You will bless you.
0: Now, I'm not tarata.
1: We are going straight.
0: Sinu look. Chapter 18.
1: Luke 18.
0: Ne verse 3.
1: In verse 3.
0: Luke 18.
1: Luke 18.
0: Verse 3. And there was a widow in that city. And she came unto him.
1: What is Tova?
0: Saying,
1: we be
0: avenged of my adversary.
1: Egbeso mi lara won ta mi.
0: O wa ba.
1: She kept to
0: egbeso mi.
1: Avenge
0: me. Why to ki bebe?
1: Why did she cry?
0: Won ti sunkan ogiri.
1: They are pushed out to the wall.
0: Sori iwo to ngo mi.
1: You hearing me?
0: To ba ko juda.
1: If you don't
0: tell awon to ni en lara.
1: You no surprising.
0: O le bi omo marun.
1: I can't help but
0: to do. Don't dey gbogbo omo.
1: I don't tell my ba.
0: You have good business idea.
1: O ni oko to da lori.
0: You have wisdom.
1: O ni ogbo.
0: You have future.
1: O ni ojo la.
0: See yes.
1: See that.
0: They don't allow anything to work.
1: Mo ma je ko ise.
0: Gbogbo nkan teyan ma nda la.
1: Every man can come in
0: life. Wake up,
1: you need to wake up.
0: Ogbodo jigiri.
1: You need to wake up.
0: Only ji wo go.
1: He said, I wake up.
0: Kia si ji o dide.
1: I be awake.
0: I am an abalu
1: asasa.
0: Gbogbo ayi te sun ninu emi.
1: All of you that are spiritually asleep.
0: Te mo pa awon eyan sere legbe
1: yin. That's all about prosperity inside you.
0: Mo pa awon mi o wa wi a.
1: Something other people are
0: wi. Won si ro pe Nigeria o dari.
1: They think Nigeria is bad.
0: They don't know that people are making
1: it. Mo mo pe oyan lu alu ebe.
0: They are succeeding.
1: Won se rere.
0: They are moving forward.
1: What they do?
0: But economy ti fo oju ti
1: e. But they are blind by economy.
0: Iwo de ko lo gbodo wa leyin.
1: And you are not one to
0: so dide why. 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
1: Andy Dan. 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Ta lojo ko si bi to ye ki wa.
0: Who is occupying my position?
1: Wa ni ogun orun o.
0: What's the
1: Bible? 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

0: ma madakasa beluasa eke a meeting bi agwara mi
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0: tiki logo
1: that doesn't use glory
0: jade emi eru jade emi aisan jade o control lodi si ori re ninu ago ara mi o control lodi si oke jade loluwa wi Lord, to see them.
1: And the devil is deliverance.
0: And meanwhile, what can
1: we do in South?
0: Oh, the Subulula.
1: And he tells them,
0: oh, a party.
1: You know something?
0: Only like Baja.
1: I'm so and so.
0: Orogun, yeah.
1: The mother's right.
0: Look, we are a sinner.
1: Put herself in that
0: way. See, oh, Lord, the vampire.
1: You are a father coming in chasing my way.
0: One work be only rating way.
1: They now remove the goodness in it.
0: Oh, God.
1: And me more.
0: I am blue.
1: The word is evil.
0: And two, Bama.
1: If you don't know,
0: I don't follow law. We
1: can think it is God as you get.
0: One leg be a mea, but a sinner.
1: They can put his big basket in some people.
0: One year, keep
1: my basket and never touch
0: what? Oh, God. My 29 years in ministry.
1: Oh, too much.
0: I have seen.
1: What did he do?
0: What
1: did he do in my body?
0: Lord, don't tear me. I got a lot
1: of tears. Today, that thing came out of that system.
0: Oh, well, America then.
1: Today, she's in America.
0: One tear.
1: She was remembered.
0: And the girl put
1: on a tear. To remember.
0: On tongue, Bella, I
1: mean. That's the living in my body.
0: So, then, Berry. One in another.
1: Fire.
0: Jada!
1: Everything dwelling in you.
0: Jo,
2: Jo, Jo, Jo, Jo, Jo, Jo, Jo, Jo, Jo, Jo, Jo, Jo, Jo, Jo, Jo, Jo, Jo, Jo, Jo, Jo, Jo, Jo, Jo, Jo, Jo, Jo, Jo, Jo, Jo, Jo, Jo, Jo, Jo, Jo, Jo, Jo, Jo, Jo, Jo, Jo, Jo, Jo, Jo, Jo, Jo, Jo, Jo, Jo, Jo, Jo, Jo, Jo, Jo, Jo, Jo, Jo, Jo, Jo, Jo, Jo, Jo, Jo, Jo, Jo, Jo, Jo, Jo, Jo, Jo, Jo, Jo, Jo, Jo, Jo, Jo, Jo, Jo, Jo, Jo, Jo, Jo, Jo, Jo, Jo, Jo, Jo, Jo, Jo, J

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2: Ni weekend yi.
1: This weekend.
2: O ma ja fun e.
1: Yes, yes. We fight for you.
2: Ninu ji ja fun e.
1: We fighting for you.
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2: Afi ojo ti Pharaoh ku.
1: Until the day Pharaoh dies.
2: Na ma surely tesiwaju.
1: God bless you, pray for
2: me. Ni irin ajo Kenani.
1: In their journey to Kenan.
2: Iwo na bo se n gbo mi.
1: You are hearing me.
2: It become better for me.
1: There's a place you are about to be taken.
2: Agbara awon ota.
1: But the boss are enemy by
2: both physical and spiritual.
1: They
2: hold you down.
1: What dear money?
2: They say you are going nowhere.
1: Follow them because they.
2: But people will pray.
1: The Bible says,
2: "Oh, look, balare, lagbara."
1: Your redeemer is
2: coming.
1: He's saving you. He's saving you.
2: But what does so work?
1: How does that join hands?
2: But what might them Psalm 68?
1: I am not coming out of Psalm 68.
2: Free to carry bobo.
1: For them to be scattered.
2: Anywhere they gather.
1: But don't go there.
2: To stagnated your life. They will scatter.
1: Now you are to work.
2: Eban work bobo. Tony business la.
1: Look how God has.
2: Eba wa awon ti won ni career la.
1: Don't have big career.
2: Eba wa awon to se ni office la.
1: Don't have any promise in office.
2: We pay akoko to.
1: That is time.
2: Ti won fe fesi.
1: For them to
2: realize. Ori majemu san wa yen na ni mo wa.
1: I've seen that come out of someone.
2: Leni pelu Psalm 24.
1: Psalm
2: 24. At 126.
1: Psalm 26.
2: Afi 20 kun leni.
1: At 2020.
2: Ile gbodo gbo ti e.
1: The earth must hear.
2: Ti Oluwa ni ile ati e
1: kun re. Because the earth of the Lord
2: has heard. Aye ati awon to te
1: lo sinu e.
2: O fi di e sole.
1: There's a standing
2: lori okun.
1: Upon the sea.
2: Oro lo nje be
1: well
2: ma daba le akada
1: that is well
2: mo ni ojo meje fele yo
1: I have started
2: for you da fun
1: yes I agree with you
2: fi o kan si ase ti mo pa yo
1: yo
2: da la fun
1: me I agree with you
2: wa gba adu eleyi
1: now pray this prayer
2: o rere to je temi
1: that good thing that is mine
2: tin be lagbo awon ota jade wa o ni du soju
1: kan last time in the spot
2: lord to lord si
1: go left and right
2: every good thing
1: o rere gogo
2: that belongs to me in the camp of the enemy come for come for mo gba orere to je temi mo gba oyo
1: e soro.

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0: Emi Oluwa lo so fun mi be. 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
1: suppressed
0: and tied inside of you.
1: And
0: when Tony idea company,
1: look at someone that company idea.
0: Oh, kukuri se.
1: He cannot be.
0: Molu agogo.
1: I see the best.
0: But for the Tony lock.
1: Every good thing you can see.
0: Oh, my rich.
1: Hey, man, you achieve it.
0: Oh, my rich.
1: Hey, man, you achieve it.
0: Oh, my rich.
1: Hey, man, you achieve it.
0: Oh, my rich.
1: Hey, man, you achieve it.
0: Oh, my rich.
1: Hey, man, you achieve it.
0: Oh, my rich.
1: Hey, man, you achieve it.
0: Oh, my rich.
1: Hey, man, you achieve it.
0: Ekba do elei.
1: Pray this prayer.
0: Elei lagbara.
1: Give help of.
0: Idajo ti won se ninu okoko.
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0: Idajo ibi.
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0: Ni bi ti won ti gbo tenu mi. 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
0: Ti mo wa nje ya.
1: And I'm suffering.
0: Oluwa.
1: Oh God.
0: E fa iwe idajo ya.
1: See that judgment.
0: Oyo oyo. 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
0: Gokba dua.
1: I pray.
0: Ori o go re.
1: That glorious head of yours.
0: Koni go fa wiri.
1: Hey, now don't run mad.
0: Ni aba yasha.
1: Thank you.
0: Ta ori e yan lo fa wiri.
1: If they shoot one arrow of
0: insanity. Toba ni ko mu gbade ma magbon.
1: You want to do this to be doing that.
0: Toba ni ko lowo gbade ma
1: pada se. You want to go back court.
0: A man take wrong step.
1: You be taking wrong step.
0: At the right time.
1: Nigga ti o.
0: Awon kan ti o ye ko se ni o mo se.
1: Gbogbo
0: afa to ti wonu ori.
1: Every arrow that penetrated your head.
0: To fi si asise ti o komo.
1: Going into
0: heaven. Oh, fine, Jade.
1: Hey,
0: man,
1: Jacaster.
0: I'll check it. You see,
1: only
0: Ori by was
1: hey, man, you help him.
0: But what happened in bad luck?
1: Anything called bad luck?
0: Ninu Ori.
1: This head of yours.
0: Oh, yeah, Bina.
1: Hey, man, catch my
0: head. I lick it. But what happened in bad luck?
1: Anything called bad luck?
0: Ninu Ori, Ninu Ori.
1: My head in your head.
0: But what happened in bad luck?
1: Anything called bad luck?
0: Was impossibility.
1: Contact me, go check.
0: Was sense.
1: Every possibility.
0: Failure.
1: Every failure.
0: Ninu Ori.
1: In this head.
0: Come at Bina. Ori by was
1: you help him.
0: By was by was in the name of
1: Jesus,
0: one goal left. Keta, go to the under 30.
1: Before the 30 of this
0: month, one key ekuori.
1: Hey,
0: ori leg bare. 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Ori leg bare. Ori leg bare. 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Ori leg bare. 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
0: 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Last week Monday mo ti gba shop. 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Elomi
2: ti e wo.
1: Yay! You dey sell plantain here.
0: Yes sir, lori bridge n bi bayi.
1: Plantain seller now have shop.
0: Yes, sir.
1: Store the shop with more than ₦1,000,000.
0: Yes, sir.
1: Where did money come from?
0: It's God, sir.
1: And now what's okay?
3: Lift up your hands.
1: God of supply.
3: Olorun igbese.
1: Olorun gbogbo awon eyan yi.
3: God of look at all these people.
1: Ni ona ti won focus.
3: In the way they least expect.
1: Bami ya won lenu losu.
3: Amen. Surprise them this month.
1: You know, the way people are talking about million is this church now. It's something else.
3: Benny, sir.
1: Ojo million unro ba yo.
3: There is showers of millions.
1: So, I want you on kia tele.
0: Benny, you want to call you? You want to show up? You want to show up? You want to show up? You want to show up? You want to show up? Mama told me, what are you doing here? Money is my shop. 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
0: I don't.
1: Oh, Ronnie
0: Wollin.
1: I want to
0: take this
1: thing
0: is true.
1: Oh,
0: my
1: brother.
0: Arise,
1: my brother.
0: I come out.
1: From that pit of the wicked. Oh my God. From January to December, nothing to show.
0: Oh, yeah,
1: In 24 hours.
0: We did the next 24 hours.
1: Shamila,
0: with the largest seven.
1: At 12.
0: Man,
1: that delivered. And it alone would need
0: your run. That one has said no way for you.
1: And me, I could
0: not. Man, that life go for you.
1: Ibiti, Ojo, Bati, Bao, John.
0: Anywhere the rain means today.
1: See, nobody wobble.
0: Anywhere there's fire.
1: At the party, sir.
0: And then we finish.
1: Ibiti has said no me.
0: Where this my authorization?
1: So, Bao, Guaye,
0: right? It's the back of your life.
1: Ibeniko, pass.
0: Man, that is ended.
1: Ibeniko,
0: pass. 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
3: Maybe after it.
1: Tàbí before.
3: Or before.
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3: But as this year came.
1: Olúwa ní before ni ká ṣe.
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1: Torí kò sí celebration.
3: Because there is no celebration.
1: Ìrẹsì Sulọ́wà.
3: I'm just going to bless us.
1: Jesu le family.
3: I want to bless everyone.
1: But
3: I want to pray for everyone.
1: Akpade,
3: we are going to meet
1: National Stadium.
3: At the National Stadium.
1: La Gomesale.
3: By 9 p.m.
1: Adu Odunan Peru Ele.
3: It's not the yearly prayer.
1: The Odunan Pe.
3: It's the yearly blessing.
1: It's for recovery.
3: Who is that brother?
1: Revelation.
3: Who is the
1: restoration.
3: Is that brother?
1: And to be restored.
3: I think it got it.
1: Alone to suffer me.
3: God told me.
1: This bugger
3: has used an altar.
1: Everybody listening in Abuja area.
3: Abuja.
1: Malena Mara Gabiasa.
3: I've not been able to sleep.
1: And
3: we
1: pay.
3: Bank,
1: confirm when you
3: receive something for this, your people.
1: Be alone, that's a war.
3: And I do not leave it.
1: See, me a
3: war. And the spirit also.
1: On to my Lord,
3: what do we use to your day?
1: I yonder. Yeah,
3: man, it's got that. You.
1: Last Sunday, yeah.
3: Tomorrow Sunday.
1: But when they were in the north area,
3: not having the northern parts.
1: Our map,
3: we are going to meet
1: center.
3: Our Abuja. At our Abuja center.
1: No, me then do Toriola.
3: In fact, I'm so happy for that story.
1: Because
3: thousands of children
1: of God
3: that have been written off.
1: Like
3: tomorrow is a special time.
1: Oh family. My God.
3: Thank you, Jesus.
1: Oh, bear out the truth.
3: Hey, now you begin again.
1: Long order for me.
3: I do not begin to change.
1: Worry, you pass.
3: Hey, nice.
1: Worry, you.
3: Hey,
1: worry, and the compare penny.
3: Somebody say, we are, sir.
1: Area 1
3: now.
1: Area 1. If you bridge, let's say,
3: that pedestrian.
1: What about Poland? If you are free,
3: if you are let that
1: you bridge, here was area 1.
3: To this side.
1: Anytime for Latin Bobaria 1.
3: If I come from area 1,
1: Gariki,
3: Syria, you will see thousands of people.
1: Trinity Garden.
3: That Trinity Garden.
1: To woman, Yawale,
3: to in India.
1: The best cloth of yours.
3: I shall go down at
1: you. My wawa.
3: Don't
1: woman, not area.
3: Don't look for child in
1: you
3: plans.
1: Know, my bapu, you know,
3: you collect your apple.
1: In the church.
3: Your
1: daffo.
3: It shall be well with you.
1: Rogolo.
3: You will use your
1: glove. Your daffo.
3: It shall be well with you.
1: Rogolo.
3: You will use your glove.
1: And yes.
3: You will have the
1: your daffy, your daffy,
3: your
1: daffy,
3: your daffy,
1: your
3: daffy,
1: your
3: daffy,
1: your
3: daffy,
1: your daffy,
3: your daffy,
1: your
3: daffy,
1: your
3: daffy,
1: your daffy,
3: your
1: daffy, your
3: daffy,
1: your daffy,
3: your daffy,
1: your daffy,
3: your
1: daffy, a good lady,
3: that has got cash.
1: Someone done come.
3: That was got that thing.
1: A good year.
3: That cash.
1: No, sweet.
3: It did my
1: oh, father.
3: It's broken.
1: I'm going
3: to go. I'm going to go. I'm going
1: to go.
3: Good night, I'm going to go.
1: Your bairn.
3: Shall be with you.
1: Oh, Jurele.
3: Flavor.
1: Your bairn.
3: Shall be your Lord.
1: In your day, Jacob.
3: Jacob did not suffer.
1: In the Laban.
3: In the house of
1: Laban. Orangali Jotu.
3: Because they just stood
1: there. No, sweet.
3: It did my
1: Angali Amunima.
3: The angel that show went away.
1: Your Jotu.
3: They will stand by you.
1: Oh, no, demon one.
3: They are where could not be
1: blocked.
3: When they got to the
1: city, because
3: you run the point,
1: I'm alone.
3: Next way,
1: this
3: man
1: is your war.
3: They walk up your
1: hand, alone.
3: Next way,
1: it's your war.
3: They walk up your hand,
1: you go to
3: the elevator.
1: Allah look by yourself.
3: It was dream that elevator.
1: And when you go to
3: the elevator,
1: oh, this sick woman,
3: you don't have your child.
1: Oh, this sick woman,
3: you don't have your husband.
1: I'm going to tell you back there.
3: Any part of any man,
1: bring for your own.
3: That's the sender.
1: One in person.
3: I'm not authorized.
1: Angel, you cool.
3: Angel of death.
1: Go need yourself.
3: Shall I do that to you?
1: That
3: enemy you have,
1: your Shira,
3: this month,
1: Osuna,
3: in the month of hell,
1: in the name of Jesus.
3: Yeah.
1: My hand
3: in the name of Jesus.
1: Nino Osui.
3: In this month,
1: I'm at Gloria. So,
3: hey, your head shall be lifted.
1: I want to come on.
3: There are some months,
1: then your good officer,
3: that just don't play with.
1: Rose, you can

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1: 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You need to be faithful.
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1: 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To those God that sent you.
0: Number two.
1: Ikeji.
0: Osu yii.
1: This month.
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0: Ní osu kẹjọ.
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1: 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That is why you need to run.
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1: 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So that they can get to that destination.
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0: Fun ogbari.
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0: Nitori kini.
1: Why?
0: Ninu adua yen.
1: Because in those prayers.
0: Awon ikore kan wa fun e.
1: There are a lot of happens for you.
0: O ma lo di December.
1: That you used to December.
0: Number two.
1: Ikeji.
0: Ninu adua yen.
1: In that prayer.
0: Ipinu ota lati ja ebon.
1: The plan of enemy to pull you down.
0: Ibe lati ma daru.
1: Can be thwarted.
0: Number three.
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0: Ni egan ti le dogo.
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1: I'm not saying
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0: 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Everyone you see.
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2: 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Orí òkè òkò sálọ.